0: 91.9 Star FM and a young man who will be featured as a guest performer at tonight's Battle on the Bank. It's actually last year's winner of Battle on the Bank. That's our very own Peyton Childs and Drift. Patrick Hernandez in there as well, Born to Be Alive, and Alana Miles kicking it off with Black Velvet. 18 past 10. Now, 2027 marks 100 years of the World Day of Prayer services being held around the world and in Australia. They are looking to form a committee to ensure the continued success of this event to assist more people to be involved. A second meeting for the 2027 World Day of Prayer service will be held at the Uniting Church Chapel at 21 River Street in Verrell on Friday the 16th of October, starting at 6 p.m. You heard about it on 91.9 Star FM. Got the passing parade next, and we do that thanks to the Bolt Shop and Sonder Painting.
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2: 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I thought this will put me out in area where I hadn't been before. It's just a challenge.
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1: Do you have any hobbies?
2: 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I do jigsaw puzzles too.
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7: Hello again. This is John Doremus with a passing parade of the story of a prophetic author. For most of his life, H.G. Wells was an oracle of optimism. He surveyed the onward march of scientific discovery and accurately predicted details of its future course. But when he died in August of 1946, he was a complete pessimist, convinced that mankind was on the brink of self-destruction. Herbert George Wells was born at Bromley, Kent, England, on September 21st, 1866. At 13, he was removed from school and apprenticed to a chemist. After only a few months, he gave this up to become a draper's assistant. He remained as such for almost 2 years, and then, not long before his 16th birthday, he canceled his indentures and enrolled at Midhurst Grammar School to complete his education. In 1888, he graduated at London University as a Bachelor of Science with first-class honors in zoology. He subsequently studied biology under the celebrated Thomas Huxley and wrote a textbook on the subject. It was at that stage of his life that he underwent the physical collapse that ruined his health. He was found to be tubercular and diabetic, and after a long spell of treatment and convalescence, he turned to journalism as a means of augmenting his meager earnings as a private tutor. In 1891, he married his first cousin, Isabel Mary Wells. But the marriage soon broke up and ended in divorce in 1895. A measure of journalistic success induced him to try his hand at literature. His first book was called Select Conversations with an Uncle, made little impression. But his next, The Time Machine, set him on the path to fame. From then on, he turned out one book after another. H.G. Wells' writings may be divided into three groups, which followed each other roughly in a chronological succession. His scientific romances, his social background novels, and his political and sociological works. Scarcely a facet of modern life was left untouched by his brilliant pen. But as the 20s passed into the 30s and the economic chaos of the Great Depression merged into the growing threat of another world war, he became steadily more preoccupied with the threat he saw implied to civilization and the need for world education to avert that threat. He expressed his fears in The Shape of Things to Come, in which he predicted the mass bombing of London during World War II. In his earlier days, he had written with conviction that it was possible to believe that all the past is but the beginning of a beginning, and that all that is and has been is but the twilight of the dawn. Not long before his death, from the same pen came the following gloomy prediction. If my thinking has been sound, then this world is at the end of its tether. The end of everything we call life is close at hand and cannot be evaded. H.G. Wells lived to see the end of the Second World War. He died not long after, in August of 1946, a matter of weeks before his 80th birthday. Our time is up till we meet again for another chapter in the Passing Parade. This is John Doremus. As always, thank you so much, and goodbye for now.
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0: 91.9 Star FM, Shawn Mendes and Camila Cabello with Senorita Ray Parker Jr. in there as well. Ghostbusters, a classic there from 1984, and Harry Styles, Watermelon Sugar, and CNC Music Factory kicking off the bracket with Gonna Make You Sweat. Everybody dance now. I bet you're going to be dancing around if you win $2,705 in cash, because that's what I've got to give away right now. And the Prices Plus Secret Sound, give me a call now, 5619-2442. You need to have a guess at what this is. We'll take a call next.
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0: $705. Good morning, Jean. How are you?
1: I'm okay. Thanks for watching.
0: You're doing all right? You've got some plans for the weekend?
1: No, not at all.
0: I reckon I can change that. I reckon if you won $2,705, you'd be buying a little bit of champagne. What do you reckon?
1: Oh, don't drink it.
0: I tried. Okay, let's try this, shall we? I'm going to play the sound and let's get your guess. Hang on a second. Now, what do you think that is?
1: Unscrewing the lid of the milk.
0: Unscrewing the lid of the milk cartons, the milk bottles. Okay, let's try that again. Let's have a listen. Guess what?
1: What?
0: It's not it. It's not it, unfortunately. Right. So you're going to have to try again next time, won't you? You have yourself a great weekend.
1: You too. Thank you.
0: No worries. Thank you. There's Jean. She's there saying unscrewing the top of a milk bottle. Not correct. So we will now pass that on to Jerry on Monday. And you're going to be playing for $2,710. He's going to be doing that around 22:08 on Monday morning on the All-Star Breakfast. Thanks to Prices Plus. Let's get back into it now with a bit of Blondie. As we approach summer, it is the tide is high here at 91.9 Star FM.

0: Star FM National News is brought to you by Byron Street Auto Electrics at 202 Byron Street in Verrell. They stock a wide range of batteries to suit cars, caravans and heavy machinery.
1: Hello there, I'm Sean Bindley. The federal government is understood to be weighing up new laws to force tech firms to be more transparent. A task force has been set up after a non-human OpenAI agent infiltrated Medicare and three other government websites. Labor was only informed about the incident last week, which occurred in June. Meanwhile, the Chinese President Xi Jinping has emphasised that both China and the US share a joint duty to manage AI safely. President Xi made the comment during a visit to the White House. Speaking through a translator, he stressed that as global leaders in technology, both powers must ensure the systems remain safely under human direction.
2: Both China and the United States are leading nations in artificial intelligence. We have both the capability and responsibility to develop and manage AI for good and ensure that the development of AI is always under human control.
1: Queensland's child safety and youth justice workers will stage a 2.5-hour strike today. Union members will protest outside local MPs' offices over staffing pressures and support for vulnerable children. Some will carry mattresses, highlighting children being housed in service centres when no safe placement is available. A critical incident has been declared following the death of a police officer in inner Sydney. Dusty Fitzpatrick reports.
3: A police car was under lights and sirens when it crashed into a tree at Redfern, killing a female constable instantly. The male constable, who was behind the wheel of the vehicle, has been taken to hospital in a stable condition. The Police Association says it's a tragic day for all officers across New South Wales. The Premier and State Opposition Leader have offered their condolences to the officers' loved ones. Investigations into the crash are ongoing, with traffic delays around Regent and Gibbon Street in Redfern. Dusty Fitzpatrick, Sydney.
1: Police in South Australia are calling for witnesses to a fatal crash at Lewiston, north of the city last night. Senior Constable Daniel Isaacson says a Holden sedan collided with a tree just before 9 p.m.
4: The suspect is described as Caucasian, about 183 centimetres tall, aged in his mid-20s and wearing all black clothing. Southern District patrols responded and searched the area but weren't able to locate him, so investigations are ongoing.
1: The young man's death is the 83rd on South Australian roads this year. And crowds are building along the AFL Grand Final parade route under blue skies in Melbourne this morning. Eddie Summerfields is there.
5: The literal calm before the storm. The Grand Final parade 90 minutes away. These Brisbane fans up early.
6: Just before 7, and we thought this is the start of the parade, so we thought we would just stand here and lean on the post and wait.
5: The purple haze, the dominant colour around the MCG. Captains to be presented to fans around midday at Yarra Park after the parade. Sunshine at the moment. Tomorrow's Grand Final forecast to be the wettest since 2002. But these confident Dockers fans, unfazed.
7: We bought flights and accommodation in March.
1: This is Air National News. In AFL news, a Brisbane Premiership hero turned Docker says the Lions have the experience advantage going into their fourth consecutive Grand Final. Des Headland, who played in the 2002 Premiership with the Lions before being traded to Frio, says younger Docker players will need guidance from the more seasoned figures in their camp.
8: Joel Corey, assistant coach, played in the Geelong Super Team. He's been there, done that. Luke Jackson, Shea Bolton, Mason Cox. Just, you know, get around the boys that have been through that and dealt with it over a few times and get that settled.
1: Both sides will have their captains run at the MCG this afternoon ahead of tomorrow's game. And a spot in the NRL Grand Final is on the line for the Dolphins tonight. The Roosters, the last team standing in their way, with the sides to face off in front of a sold-out crowd at Lang Park. And Soccer Mania is taking over Townsville tonight, ahead of tonight's friendly match between Australia and Brazil. In cricket, South Africa have laid the first blow against Australia, winning the first match of their three-game one-day international series by 67 runs. The Proteas knocking up 297 before bowling out the visitors for 230 in less than 42 overs. In motor racing, Mercedes Formula One driver George Russell has topped the timesheets on day one of practice for the Azerbaijan Grand Prix. Oscar Piastri, eighth, and an all-British heavyweight showdown between Tyson Fury and Anthony Joshua has been locked in for December 11. Australian Independent Radio News.
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10: Currently sitting on 23 degrees in downtown Inverell. Humidity is at 56%. Barometric pressure is staying steady around 1,031 hectopascals. The winds are now calm and there is a moderate fire danger rating in place for today. Late shower expected for later on this afternoon and early evening. We're heading for a top of 26 degrees. About a 40% chance of 1 to 5 mils and a late shower for tomorrow, a minimum of 7, heading for a top of 26 degrees. It's now 5 past 11. We pause for these funeral announcements. The relatives and friends of the late Wayne Charles Dewberry, also known as Epi, aged 67 years, late of Armidale and formerly of Inverell, are respectfully informed that Wayne's funeral service will take place at the Sapphire City Crematorium Chapel, Inverell, commencing at 10:30 a.m. Monday the 28th of September, followed by private cremation. This announcement was authorised by Thorley & Sons Funeral Services, phone 67222566, funeral directors of Inverell and districts. Refers to the death of the late Wayne Charles Dewberry, also known as Epi, late of Armidale and formerly of Inverell. The relatives and friends of the late Ronald Edwin Kent, better known as Ron, aged 92 years, late of Tinga MPS and formerly of Currajong Kaluma in Dalungra, are respectfully informed that Ron's funeral service will take place at the Currajong Kaluna in Dalungra, commencing at 10 a.m. Tuesday the 29th of September, followed by internment at the Warriel Dun Lawn Cemetery. For those unable to attend Ron's service, a live stream will be made available. 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This announcement was authorised by Thorley & Sons Funeral Services, phone 67222566, funeral directors of Inverell and districts. It refers to the death of the late Ronald Edwin Kent, better known as Ron, late of Tinga MPS, and formerly of Currajong Kaluna Dalungra. The relatives and friends of the late Robert John Porter, known as Sid, aged 70 years, late of Inverell, are respectfully informed that Sid's funeral service will take place at St. Augustine's Anglican Church, Inverell, commencing at 2 p.m. Thursday the 1st of October, followed by internment at the Inverell Cemetery. This announcement was authorised by Thorley & Sons Funeral Services, phone 67222566, funeral directors of Inverell and districts. Refers to the death of the late Robert John Porter, known as Sid, late of Inverell.

It's 7 past 11. You're with Lewis here to take you through till 12 o'clock. We've got the horoscopes coming up later on in the hour. We do that thanks to Annabelle's Real Estate. But right now, a bit of Fleetwood Mac, a classic one there from 1977. And it is The Chain, right here on your local station. It is 91.9 Star FM.

0: 91.9 Star FM and Andy Camaro's there from 1995. Here comes a hot stepper. Peter Cetera in there as well. Glory of Love and Fleetwood Mac kicking it off with The Chain. It's right on 20 past 11 now. This week is National Dementia Action Week and the theme this year is It's Time to Talk About Dementia. So this week, Inverell Community Support is starting the conversation by sharing daily facts and tips about dementia to encourage open conversations, reduce fear and stigma, and highlight the support available to people living with dementia and their carers. 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So that is part of all that's happening here for National Dementia Action Week. If you need any more information, you can give Inverell Community Support a call on 67225888 or visit 48 Oliver Street in Inverell. 21 past 11 here at Star FM.
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0: 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Paula Cole from the 90s there, and where have all the Cowboys gone? The Kinks in there as well, In Excess and Starship. We built this city. It's 19 away from 12 o'clock. Got the horoscopes next, thanks to Annabelle's Real Estate.
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5: 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Aries. Don't listen to those who are out to spoil.

0: your fun. Taurus, to prevent an impending debacle, you're going to have to take control of the situation. Gemini, information you've been given may not be quite right. Check again just to be sure. Cancer, it's likely to be a hectic time with phone calls a major distraction. Leo, a financial problem will not be resolved by throwing good money after bad. Virgo, if you hurry to get the job done, mistakes are inevitable. Libra, will that must-have item today still have the same appeal in a few weeks' time? Scorpio, that project will advance in leaps and bounds if you work on your own. Sagittarius, careful planning and you'll solve that tricky financial situation. Capricorn, show your particular skill or talent on social media. Aquarius, even though work must be done, there's still time for fun. Pisces, getting a second opinion before making that purchase will ease any concerns. And that's today's horoscope.
1: With thanks to Annabelle's Real Estate, that is today's horoscopes. Back again tomorrow morning with Shorey on the Cool Country program at around 22:07. Harley has just entered the building, folks. Going to take you through till 3 o'clock, covering for Baz and the Beat Goes On. Speaking of, and the Beat Goes On, classic from the 70s from the Rolling Stones. Now it's Miss You right here on your local station, 91.9 Star FM.

Yeah, she's going to be performing live at the AFL Grand Final tomorrow, folks. Make sure you're tuning into that. Kylie Minogue, Step Back in Time here at Star FM. The Cheers in there as well, Cheap Wine, and the Stones, Miss You. Just under four away from 12 o'clock. That's it from me, guys. I'm out of here. Harley.

0: Officers detected 23 drink drivers, issued 97 traffic infringement notices and laid 68 charges. Kate Carlisle, Brisbane.
1: This is Air National News. In AFL, Fremantle coach Justin Longmuir says there was consistency in the appeals board letting Lachie Neal play in the grand final. Brisbane successfully arguing the tribunal had made an error of law in not considering Neal's exceptional record of not being suspended throughout his career. Longmuir telling Fox Footy, consistency is key in any decision making.
2: Yeah, I understand the rationale behind it. With tribunal or concussion or even umpiring, I'm after consistency. So as long as we're consistent, which there is some consistency in this, and other players have got off with exemplary records, and so I understand that. It's probably taken a little bit longer than I would have thought.
1: Both sides go into tomorrow's game unchanged from last week's preliminary final wins. In rugby league, the Panthers are under fire for using tarpaulins to cover the fences at their training grounds. It's believed the club was trying to hide the fitness of injured star Nathan Cleary ahead of Sunday's preliminary final clash against Newcastle. Australia's cricketers will recover and turn their attention to Sunday's clash against South Africa after losing last night's opening one-day clash in Durban by 67 runs. Australian all-rounder Mitch Marsh says they have a lot to think about and work on ahead of their next game.
3: Unfortunately, we weren't able to execute for longer periods of time, but that's the way it goes. I think it's some good learnings. It's a great opportunity for us if we come up against that in game two to learn from this and get better and try and make it one all.
1: Thanks to Fox Sports for that audio. 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
5: With the latest from the Star FM newsroom, I'm Jerry Tavera. A man has died in a two-vehicle crash at Gyra yesterday afternoon. At about 3.30, emergency services responded to reports of a crash involving a white Toyota Hilux and a black Subaru Impreza along Gyra Road at Gyra. The 75-year-old male driver of the Toyota died prior to the arrival of emergency services, while New South Wales ambulance paramedics treated the driver of the Subaru, a 30-year-old man and a 5-year-old female passenger, at the scene. The man was airlifted to Gold Coast University Hospital and the child taken by road to Armidale Hospital, with both listed as being in a serious but stable condition. Officers from New England Police District established a crime scene that was examined by specialist police from the crash investigation unit. As inquiries commence, police are urging anyone with information about the incident or has any relevant dash cam mobile phone footage to contact Armidale Police Station or Crime Stoppers on 1800 333 000. New South Wales Police Force and Transport for New South Wales are urging motorists to slow down, plan ahead and drive to the conditions as thousands of families prepare to hit the road for the spring school holidays. As of midnight last Tuesday, 253 people have lost their lives on New South Wales roads this year, which is 8 more than the same period last year. Commander of the Traffic and Highway Patrol, Assistant Commissioner David Driver, is urging all road users to take personal responsibility and caution for their actions and keep safety as the top priority, stressing during the school holidays, police will have a particular focus on speed enforcement, general compliance and roadside alcohol and drug testing. Assistant Commissioner Driver says the message is clear and simple. Police will not tolerate actions that place other road users at risk and urge motorists to make sensible decisions, follow the road rules and never drive under the influence of alcohol or drugs. Centrecare is inviting the community to join a special celebration at Campbell Park on Monday to mark 25 years of working together with individuals, families and communities across the region. CEO Chris Medley says the 25 years of working together community celebration event is an opportunity to honour the people, partnerships and communities that have been part of the heart of Centrecare's work for the past 25 years. Mr. Smedley says this milestone is about more than an organisation reaching 25 years, but about recognising the thousands of people whose lives have intersected with Centrecare, the dedicated staff who have served their community, and the many partners who have helped them create positive change. The 25 years of Walking Together community celebration will be held between 11.30 and 2pm this Monday in Campbell Park, which will include free entertainment, an opportunity for community members to connect and learn about Centrecare's services and programs, free sausage sizzle and barista coffee, and children's activities. Yarralla Shire Council is inviting community feedback on a proposal to rename Pioneer Park as Fibonacci Park, reflecting the unique identity created through the park's major redevelopment in 2020.

0: Before, the Fibonacci-inspired design was chosen by the community during the redevelopment planning process and is reflected throughout the park's landscaping, educational features and design elements. Council is now seeking feedback before any final decision is made. The community can share their thoughts via Yorella Shire Council's website. Submissions will be accepted during the 28-day public exhibition period, and following consultation, a further report will be presented to Council along with advice from the New South Wales Geographical Names Board before any final decision is considered. The Inverell community is invited to get active, connect and have some fun these school holidays at a free 3x3 basketball community event next month, held from 10am to 2:30pm on Wednesday the 7th of October at the Inverell Basketball Stadium. The event is being delivered through a partnership between Pathfinders, Inverell Basketball Association, Basketball New South Wales and Armagen Aboriginal Health Service. The day will feature free 3x3 basketball, activities for children, a free barbecue lunch and lucky door prizes, providing an opportunity for children, young people and families to get involved, meet others and enjoy a fun day together. The event is also being held during Mental Health Month, with this year's theme, Together We Thrive, highlighting the importance of connection and coming together to support mental health and well-being. Pathfinder spokesperson Chantelle Paul says they wanted to create a fun day where everyone can come along, have a go at basketball, enjoy a free lunch and connect with other people in the community. And finally in sport, Holy Trinity student Luke Reddit has commenced his events as part of the International Cross Country Athletics Tour in Las Vegas. In his first race, a 3-kilometre event, Luke placed second out of 120 competitors in a time of 9 minutes 48 seconds, around 8 seconds from the winner. Luke's second race of the trip, another 3-kilometre event on a course which was grass, concrete and gravel and plenty of hill to run on, was a better result. He won the event in a time of 9 minutes 48 seconds, which he says was not what he was looking to do, but good enough to get the job done. That's the latest from the Star FM newsroom. I'm Jerry Tavera.
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3: It's 11 past 12 and we're currently sitting on 24 degrees downtown Inverell. Humidity is sitting at 54% and a south-southwesterly wind of 11 kilometres per hour, gusting up to 22 kilometres. No rain in the rain gauge since 9am this morning and we have a moderate fire danger rating in place. We're expecting a top of 26 today and a minimum of 8 overnight. The Northern Tablelands temperatures for today, also around the area, Glen Innes 22, Armidale 22, Bundarra 26, Tinga 25. For Saturday for the Northern Tablelands, mostly sunny, chance of fog on the early morning. In the early morning, slight chance of showers in the south in the late morning and afternoon. Temperatures for tomorrow, Inverell 26, Glen Innes 24, Armidale 25, Bundarra 26, Tinga 25. The northwest slopes and plains, temperatures for today, Tamworth 28, Moree 29, Warrielder 30, Bingra 29, Ashford 29. And for Saturday, sunny winds, northeast to northeasterly 15, 20 kilometres, becoming light in the middle of the day with temperatures Tamworth 28, Moree 29, Warrielder 30, Bingra 28 and Ashford 29. You're up to date with all the news, national, local news, sport and weather here at 91.9 Star FM. Welcome to And The Beat Goes On, here with Harley for the next 3 hours and I'm filling in for Baz. Big thanks to Lewis for a great morning show, fantastic music and lots of good information. I'm going to kick off the hour with Steeler's Wheel, Stuck in the Middle with You.

0: 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Melanie, Brand New Key. Before that, Sunny and Shared, The Beat Goes On, and Steeler's Wheel starting us off with Stuck in the Middle with You. 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
3: 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Aussie country music from Buddy Williams, Slim Dusty. But I like all sorts of music, really. 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
3: 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I'm in my 70s now, so it's just a bit of a wind down. But I like Inverell. Been here for 50 years or so. Inverell is as good as anywhere, or better.
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If you have an interest in older veteran or vintage vehicles or any kind of vehicles, motorcycles or even model railways, you would probably enjoy becoming involved with like-minded people at the National Transport Museum. 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So if you might be interested in becoming a volunteer at the museum, give the office a call on 67212270. This is a community service announcement brought to you by 91.9 Star FM.

0: 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Middle of the Road, Chirpy Chirpy Cheep Cheep. Before that, Jenny Morris, You're Gonna Get Hurt. The Mavericks, All Night Long, and Savage Garden with the Crash and Burn. Now, the Rotary Club of Inverell are holding their bigger book sale at Flanders House, Evans Street, Inverell, on Thursday the 8th of October from 5 p.m. to 8:30 p.m. Friday the 9th from 9:30 a.m. to 4:30 p.m. Saturday the 10th from 9 a.m. to 4 p.m. and Sunday the 11th of October from 10 a.m. to 12:30 p.m. All funds raised will be used to support local Rotary programs. Star FM will be broadcasting live from the event on Saturday the 10th of October. 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

Star, before that, The Little Heroes, One Perfect Day, and Jimmy Barnes, Let's Make It Last All Night. We are five away from one. I hope your afternoon is going well. We're all cruising along nicely out there on this beautiful day. And to take up the news, I've got John Fogerty from 1985 with Centrefield.

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1: Star FM National News is brought to you by Byron Street Auto Electrics at 202 Byron Street, Inverell. They stock a wide range of batteries to suit cars, caravans and heavy machinery.
2: I'm Mark Dransfield. The federal government's looking at tougher laws for artificial intelligence following a major cybersecurity breach. More from federal politics reporter Nelson Scott.
3: An open AI bot managed to slice through security on four government websites, including Medicare. An investigation is now underway to assess vulnerabilities, tighten reporting rules, and decide what penalties OpenAI should face. Labor says it will alter criminal laws if it's found the tech giant cannot be charged over the breach. Prime Minister Anthony Albanese has told the United Nations it shows why the technology must be kept under human control.
4: To ensure that AI will work and deliver for people.
3: Opposition leader Angus Taylor says the government is out of its depth.
5: This is a Prime Minister who has admitted himself he's never used AI.
3: A deadline for the review has not been set, but Labor hopes it will get answers quickly. Nelson Scott, Canberra.
2: A critical incident's been declared after a police officer was killed in a crash in Sydney's inner suburbs. More from Sean Bindley.
6: The female constable died when the police vehicle she was a passenger in slammed into a tree at Redfern. The male constable, who was driving, has been taken to hospital in a stable condition. Shadow Corrections Minister Anthony Roberts says it's a devastating accident.
7: Deepest condolences, prayers and thoughts for the family, friends and colleagues of that constable who sadly lost her life in the service of the people of New South Wales.
2: Detectives are investigating the circumstances surrounding a fatal house fire in Melbourne. Firefighters found the body of a 51-year-old woman inside a burning property in Frankston yesterday evening. No one else was inside the property at the time. Queensland police have launched investigations into the sudden deaths of two people in separate incidents. More from Amy Drew.
8: A probe is underway to formally identify a body located inside an Ipswich home this morning following an overnight house fire. Emergency services were called to Bellbird Park around 5 yesterday afternoon, with a crime scene declared once the fire was extinguished. While in the Maranoa region, circumstances surrounding the sudden death of a man at Surat continue to be examined. The man was found with life-threatening injuries at an Ivan Street property yesterday afternoon and later died in hospital. Investigators have declared two crime scenes and are treating the death as suspicious. Amy Drew, Brisbane.
2: Overseas, and Benjamin Netanyahu has defended Israel's war against Iran and rejected Gaza genocide claims, telling mass walkouts at the United Nations they were moral cowards. In a defiant speech to world leaders in New York, the Israeli Prime Minister began by addressing the walkout.
9: Before I begin, just a quick announcement. If there are any other moral cowards who haven't yet left this hall, please do so now. Thank you very much.
2: The Palestinian president addressed the assembly by video, calling on the international community to act to protect the Palestinian people. Air Business News and ANZ is undertaking a major restructure of its technology teams, with plans to send some roles offshore. The bank's told its New Zealand-based staff it's slashing some of its 1,500 permanent IT roles. Checking the Aussie share market, the All Ords is trading down 55 points at 88.41. One Australian dollar is buying 70.11 US cents. This is Air National News. Fremantle and Brisbane players have been presented to tens of thousands of fans outside the MCG. Eddie Summerfield reports.
10: The purple haze of Fremantle, fans forking out to see their side in a grand final for the first time in 13 years.
11: We bought flights and accommodation in March.
10: The maroon of the Lions present for a fourth straight grand final.
12: We'll get it done on Saturday.
13: Got a fair bit of trust in these guys.
10: The Wiggles led off the parade, an air of confidence amongst the travelling Dockers.
14: Go Dockers! Dockers!
10: And it could be the last for Lions coach Chris Bacon, admitting his future past tomorrow is undecided.
15: Honestly, don't know right at this point in time whether I'll keep going or not.
10: Eddie Summerfield at the grand final parade.
2: NRL and the Roosters will learn if they made the right move playing star halfback Sam Walker in tonight's preliminary final against the Dolphins. The 24-year-old has been declared fit for action just 4 weeks after ankle surgery. League legend Brad Fittler has told Nine, training and recovery aside, Walker Walker's real test will be on the field tonight.
12: Game circumstances, sidestepping, really acceleration. Now, these can only be done when under the pressure, people are actually tackling you uncomfortably, getting in amongst traffic. So they're the things that are going to be, make Sam a little bit nervous.
2: And Australia's Oscar Piastri has managed eighth fastest in day one of practice for the Azerbaijan Grand Prix. Mercedes Formula One driver George Russell has topped the timesheets. Australian Independent Radio News.
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17: With the latest from the Star FM newsroom, I'm Jerry Tavera. A man has died in a two-vehicle crash at Gyre yesterday afternoon. At about 3.30, emergency services responded to reports of a crash involving a white Toyota Hilux and a black Subaru Impreza along Gyre Road at Gyre. The 75-year-old male driver of the Toyota died prior to the arrival of emergency services, while New South Wales ambulance paramedics treated the driver of the Subaru, a 30-year-old man and a 5-year-old female passenger, at the scene. The man was airlifted to Gold Coast University Hospital and the child taken by road to Armidale Hospital, with both listed as being in a serious but stable condition. Officers from New England Police District established a crime scene that was examined by specialist police from the Crash Investigation Unit. As inquiries commence, police are urging anyone with information about the incident or has any relevant dash cam mobile phone footage to contact Armidale Police Station or Crime Stoppers on 1800 333 000. New South Wales Police Force and Transport for New South Wales are urging motorists to slow down, plan ahead and drive to the conditions as thousands of families prepare to hit the road for the spring school holidays. As of midnight last Tuesday, 253 people have lost their lives on New South Wales roads this year, which is 8 more than the same period last year. Commander of the Traffic and Highway Patrol, Assistant Commissioner David Driver, is urging all road users to take personal responsibility and caution for their actions and keep safety as the top priority, stressing during the school holidays, police will have a particular focus on speed enforcement, general compliance and roadside alcohol and drug testing. Assistant Commissioner Driver says the message is clear and simple. Police will not tolerate actions that place other road users at risk and urge motorists to make sensible decisions, follow the road rules and never drive under the influence of alcohol or drugs. Centrecare is inviting the community to join a special celebration at Campbell Park on Monday to mark 25 years of walking together with individuals, families and communities across the region. CEO Chris Medley says the 25 years of walking together community celebration event is an opportunity to honour the people, partnerships and communities that have been part of the heart of Centrecare's work for the past 25 years. Mr. Smedley says this milestone is about more than an organisation reaching 25 years, but about recognising the thousands of people whose lives have intersected with Centrecare, the dedicated staff who have served their community and the many partners who have helped them create positive change. The 25 years of Walking Together community celebration will be held between 11.30 and 2pm this Monday in Campbell Park, which will include free entertainment, an opportunity for community members to connect and learn about Centrecare services and programs, free sausage sizzle and barista coffee and children's activities. Your Aleshire Council is inviting community feedback on a proposal to rename Pioneer Park as Fibonacci Park, reflecting the unique identity created through the park's major redevelopment in 2024. The Fibonacci-inspired design was chosen by the community during the redevelopment planning process and is reflected throughout the park's landscaping, educational features and design elements. Council is now seeking feedback before any final decision is made. The community can share their thoughts via Your Aleshire Council's website. Submissions will be accepted during the 28-day public exhibition period, and following consultation, a further report will be presented to Council, along with advice from the New South Wales Geographical Names Board before any final decision is considered. The Inverell community is invited to get active, connect and have some fun these school holidays at a free 3x3 basketball community event next month, held from 10am to 2:30pm on Wednesday the 7th of October at the Inverell Basketball Stadium. The event is being delivered through a partnership between Pathfinders, Inverell Basketball Association, Basketball New South Wales and Armidgen Aboriginal Health Service. The day will feature free 3x3 basketball, activities for children, a free barbecue lunch and lucky door door prizes, providing an opportunity for children, young people and families to get involved, meet others and enjoy a fun day together. The event is also being held during Mental Health Month, with this year's theme, Together We Thrive, highlighting the importance of connection and coming together to support mental health and well-being. Pathfinder spokesperson Chantelle Paul says they wanted to create a fun day where everyone can come along, have a go at basketball, enjoy a free lunch and connect with other people in the community. And finally in sport, Holy Trinity student Luke Reddit has commenced his events as part of the International Cross Country Athletics Tour in Las Vegas. In his first race, a 3-kilometre event, Luke placed second out of 120 competitors in a time of 9 minutes 48 seconds, around 8 seconds from the winner. Luke's second race of the trip, another 3-kilometre event on a course which was grass, concrete and gravel and plenty of hill to run on, was a better result. He won the event in a time of 9 minutes 48 seconds, which he says was not what he was looking to do, but good enough to get the job done. That's the latest from the Star FM newsroom. I'm Jerry Tavera.
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18: It's 1:10 past 1 and we are currently sitting on 24 degrees downtown Inverell. Humidity at 54%. A southerly wind of 13 kilometres, gusting up to 22 kilometres per hour. No rain in the rain gauge since 9 a.m. this morning. And we have a moderate fire danger rating in place. We're expecting a maximum of 26 today and a minimum of 8 overnight. Northern Tablelands for today, Inverell 26, Glen Innes 22, Armidale 24, Bundarra 26, Tinga 20. And the Northern Tablelands for Saturday, mostly sunny, chance of fog early morning, slight chance of showers in the south in the late morning and afternoon. Temperatures for tomorrow, Inverell 26, Glen Innes 24, Armidale 25, Bundarra 26 and Tinga 25. The northwest slopes and plains tops today, Tamworth 28, Moree 29, Warriolda 30, Bingra 29, Ashford 29. And for Saturday, for the northwest slopes and plains, sunny winds north east to north-easterly at 15 to 20 kilometres, becoming light in the middle of the day, with temperatures expected Tamworth 28, Moree 29, Warrielda 30, Bingra 28 and Ashford 29. That's the weather up to date here at 91.9 Star FM. And before we get back into the music, I've got an announcement from the Inverell Rural Fire Brigade. After 7 long days, the Rifle Range Road Fire has been declared as under control. What a fantastic effort from all local brigades and brigades from other areas, volunteers, everybody. This is what the local communities are all about, coming together in these kind of circumstances. So well done to everybody. You're listening to And The Beat Goes On, and you're with Harley, and I'm filling in for Baz. I'm going to kick off this hour with Take That Back For Good.

0: Here at Star, Irene Cara from 1983, Flashdance, what a feeling. And starting us off, Take That with Back for Good. The VRA Rescue New South Wales Inverell Squad Incorporated are holding their annual general meeting at 6 p.m. on Wednesday the 7th of October at 37 Medora Street, Inverell. Inverell Rescue Squad members and interested members of our community are invited to attend. And you heard about that right here on 91.9 Star FM, where it's 20 past one.
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0: 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Before that, Neil Diamond, Kentucky Woman, Simple Minds, Promised You a Miracle, and Paper Lace, Billy, Don't Be a Hero. I hope everyone's having a great afternoon out there, and we are sitting on 20 away from 2.
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Star FM, Mondo Rock, State of the Heart. Before that, Fergie, Big Girls Don't Cry from 2007, and Moving Pictures with Winners. I hope you're having a fantastic afternoon, whatever you may be doing out there. And we are just about on five away from two. And to take you up to the news, I'll leave you with Melissa Etheridge. I'm the only one. And stick around for the next hour. We've got some more great music and some more community information right here on your local station, 91.9 Star FM.

0: 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Patti Smith, Because The Night. Before that, Skyhooks from 1978 with Women In Uniform. Peter, Paul and Mary with Leaving On A Jet Plane, and My Sex With Computer Games. We are 21 past two, and coming up shortly, this afternoon's episode of The Passing Parade with John Doremus, brought to you by Sonder Painting and The Bolt Shop.
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4: Hello again. This is John Doremus with The Passing Parade, the story of a prophetic author. For most of his life, H.G. Wells was an oracle of optimism. He surveyed the onward march of scientific discovery and accurately predicted details of its future course. But when he died in August of 1946, he was a complete pessimist, convinced that mankind was on the brink of self-destruction. Herbert George Wells was born at Bromley, Kent, England, on September 21st, 1866. At 13, he was removed from school and apprenticed to a chemist. After only a few months, he gave this up to become a draper's assistant. He remained as such for almost 2 years, and then, not long before his 16th birthday, he canceled his indentures and enrolled at Midhurst Grammar School to complete his education. In 1888, he graduated at London University as a Bachelor of Science with first-class honors in zoology. He subsequently studied biology under the celebrated Thomas Huxley and wrote a textbook on the subject. It was at that stage of his life that he underwent the physical collapse that ruined his health. He was found to be tubercular and diabetic, and after a long spell of treatment and convalescence, he turned to journalism as a means of augmenting his meager earnings as a private tutor. In 1891, he married his first cousin, Isabel Mary Wells. But the marriage soon broke up and ended in divorce in 1895. A measure of journalistic success induced him to try his hand at literature. His first book was called Select Conversations with an Uncle, made little impression. But his next, The Time Machine, set him on the path to fame. From then on, he turned out one book after another. H.G. Wells' writings may be divided into three groups, which followed each other roughly in a chronological succession: his scientific romances, his social background novels, and his political and sociological works. Scarcely a facet of modern life was left untouched by his brilliant pen. But as the 20s passed into the 30s and the economic chaos of the Great Depression merged into the growing threat of another world war, he became steadily more preoccupied with the threat he saw implied to civilization and the need for world education to avert that threat. He expressed his fears in the shape of things to come, in which he predicted the mass bombing of London during World War II. In his earlier days, he had written with conviction that it was possible to believe that all the past is but the beginning of a beginning, and that all that is and has been is but the twilight of the dawn. Not long before his death, from the same pen came the following gloomy prediction: if my thinking has been sound, then this world is at the end of its tether. The end of everything we call life is close at hand and cannot be evaded. H.G. Wells lived to see the end of the Second World War. He died not long after, in August of 1946, a matter of weeks before his 80th birthday. Our time is up till we meet again for another chapter in the Passing Parade. This is John DeRemus. As always, thank you so much. And goodbye for now.
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5: 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The Delvin Bridge Club meet every Saturday from 1pm at the Town and Country Club, Otho Street, next door to the ambulance station. 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And NANAA hold their meeting every Saturday at 6pm at the Girl Guide Hall in Campbell Street. Tea, coffee and biscuits are provided. 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And that's the Star FM Grapevine for tomorrow, Saturday the 26th of September. 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Flying by. 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And thank you to ATJ's Earthworks for the Grapevine.
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Tim Finn, Fraction Too Much Friction. Before that, Alex Warren with Ordinary. Thank you very much for joining me for On The Beat and The Beat Goes On this afternoon. It was great to have your company. You've got John in after 3 o'clock with Babs Lorraine Drive Time Jukebox. Always a fantastic show, so you've got that to look forward to. A couple of songs to take up to the news. We are 9 minutes away from 3 o'clock, and that's Jennifer Lopez, If You Had My Love, and Noiseworks with Touch.

0: Star FM National News is brought to you by Byron Street Auto Electrics at 202 Byron Street, Inverell. They stock a wide range of batteries to suit cars, caravans and heavy machinery.
1: I'm Mark Dransfield. The federal government says laws may need to be changed to ensure AI companies can be held accountable for cyber attacks. A non-human agent from OpenAI infiltrated Medicare, along with three other government websites. A task force is now investigating potential penalties and law enforcement options. Labor Senator Murray Watt says legislation may be updated to keep big tech in line.
2: Whether the circumstances here allow for charges to be laid by the AFP, and if that's not the case, then of course that suggests that we may need to further update our laws beyond what we're already intending.
1: The federal opposition is demanding answers on why the government waited to reveal the cyber breach. Meantime, China's president has stressed the importance of artificial intelligence remaining under human control during his visit to the US. President Xi Jinping has been welcomed to the White House for an historic visit where the leaders sat down to discuss a range of issues. However, US correspondent Harley Khan says it's unlikely there'll be any major breakthroughs.
3: What we expect out of this meeting, not a whole lot. It's really a matter of keeping dialogue open, because you got to do that, whether they're your friends or your enemies, having a sense of cooperation when and where it's possible, and clarity about the issues that really matter.
1: The New South Wales Police Commissioner has paid tribute to a constable killed in a car crash in Sydney's inner suburbs. 20-year-old Mia Lay was a passenger in a vehicle which was responding under lights and sirens at Redfern in the early hours of this morning when it hit a tree. A 24-year-old constable who was driving the vehicle has been hospitalised with facial injuries. Commissioner Mal Lanyon says nothing he can say will ease the pain.
4: Mia had been in the New South Wales Police for 16 months. She's shown exceptional promise and was well loved through the South Sydney Police Area Command. She would have been an outstanding police officer, and to lose her life, both in its prime and just at the infancy of becoming a police officer, is a terrible tragedy.
1: Detectives are investigating the circumstances surrounding a fatal house fire in Melbourne. Firefighters found the body of a 51-year-old woman inside the burning property in Frankston yesterday evening. Meantime, an investigation's underway after the discovery of a body inside an Ipswich home following a fire. Crews were called to the house last night. The body was located this morning, with investigators working to formally identify the person. Data shows an increase in the number of drug overdoses in Australia from methamphetamine. A National Drug and Alcohol Research Centre report has found the substance was responsible for 753 deaths in 2024. Associate Professor Amy Peacock says it's a growing concern.
5: Use and harms remain substantial and appear to have continued the upward trajectory seen before COVID-19. Several indicators are now at their highest observed levels, including wastewater consumption, methamphetamine-related hospitalisations and death.
1: And African elephants have been recorded using a number of plants for medicinal purposes. The animals have been spotted chewing roots and leaves to mix with milk for their calves. This is AIR National News. First to AFL, and with less than a day until Fremantle strive for their maiden premiership, coach Justin Longmuir admits he's comfortable with his team selections, including leaving out injury-prone backman Brennan Cox.
6: There's been others this week where we've had senior players miss out on, you know, a moment that they've been striving for a long time, and with that disappointment, nothing I say to them really is going to make it feel better in the moment, but they're all really mature, great team players who once... Yeah, they got over the disappointment. We'll give great energy to the team.
1: Cox injured his calf in the final round of the home and away season, and despite being declared fit by the Dockers, he's among the emergencies. Meantime, in AFLW, West Coast have held off Essendon in Melbourne, winning 45-35. NRL and the Panthers are being labelled paranoid for using tarps to block the view of their training field as Nathan Cleary recovers from a foot injury. There are suggestions Cleary's bone stress issue is worse than first thought, but Storm star Cam Munster has told Nine he's not questioning the tactics.
7: You know, when it gets down to the crunch time in September, they know exactly what they need to do. And, there's obviously question marks about Nathan Cleary, and Ivan and the coaching staff know full well what they want to do with that sort of stuff and with their team.
1: And Aussie golfer Minwoo Lee and partner Sungjae Im have fallen short in the opening match of the President's Cup. They lost one down to world number one Scotty Scheffler and Sam Burns. Australian Independent Radio News.
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9: 5.5 minutes past three and 26 degrees downtown Inverell. Humidity 47%. The wind is from the southwest at 11 kilometres per hour. No rainfall since 9 o'clock. And we've got a moderate fire danger. Forecast the northern tablelands tomorrow. Mostly sunny. Slight chance for shower in the south in the late morning and afternoon. There's zero chance of rain elsewhere. There'll be light winds. Top temperatures for tomorrow. Inverell 26, Glenelg 24, Armidale 25, Bundarra 26, Tinga 25. Northwest Clapperton Plains for tomorrow. Sunny with northwest and northeasterly winds at 15 to 20 kilometres per hour, becoming lighter in the middle of the day. Top temperatures for tomorrow. Ashford 29, Bingra 28, Warriata 30, Tamworth 28, Moree 29. Looking at Sunday, northern tablelands, mostly sunny morning. High chance of showers, most likely in the afternoon and evening. And there could be a thunderstorm in the afternoon and evening as well. East to southeasterly winds at 15 to 20 kilometres per hour during the day. And top temperatures for Sunday. Inverell 29, Glen Innes and Armidale 24, Bundarra 28, Tinga 27. Northwest slopes and plains for Sunday, partly cloudy. Medium chance of shower in the slopes, slight chance elsewhere. And there could also be a thunderstorm on the slopes in the afternoon and evening. Light wind becoming southeast to southwest is at 15 to 25 kilometres per hour during the day. And top temperatures for Sunday. Ashford 31, Bingra 28, Warriata 33, Tamworth 28 and Moree 32. Good afternoon, John Shorty with our Babs Lorraine's Drive Time Jukebox. 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
9: 7.5 minutes past three and the Meals on Wheels roster for Monday the 28th of September, the fourth Monday. Not much of September left, is there? Jeanette Peasley and Lynn Little, the good people looking after Meals on Wheels on Monday.
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9: Yes, it's a beautiful little shop around there on Otho Street. 8 minutes past three, one for Roz and the ladies at Babs Lorraine, our program sponsors.

Brooks and Dunn, you can't take the honky-tonk out of the goal. That's for Baptist Lorraine, ladies. Roz and the crew around there. Great response again this week. Thank you to everybody. 25 songs, so a bit over 2 hours worth, I reckon. Should be good. Some beaut music too. One now for Julie and her husband and everyone out there at Boss Engineering. Hope your day's going well out there making that great machinery.

Adams and Melanie C. When You're Gone for Julie and her husband. Just keep those Brian Adams songs coming. Isn't he fantastic? It really is. Thanks, Julie. Hope your day's going well. Tell you what, ever thought about becoming a member here at 91.9 Star FM? Well worth considering. We're going to have something special coming up for Christmas for our WEM members. We'll have more about that in the next few weeks. Yeah, only $25 and become part of the family at 91.9 Star FM. Craig, here's your request this week.

0: song. The Hollies, a long, cool woman in a black dress for Craig. 19 minutes past three.
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0: 21 minutes past three. Oh, Rob, you've got a beauty this week. One of our regular contributors. We've got a lot of regulars these days, haven't we? But here's a beauty from the boss.

I know the beauty out of the 80s. Bruce Springsteen, Dancing in the Dark for Rob. Yeah, it really was a good song. Still is. Cara, here's your request for today. You always got time, you know. Nancy Sinatra and Lee Hazelwood.

Out of 1967, Nancy Sinatra and Lee Hazlewood with Sand for Carla. They had some great songs in that time, didn't they? Yeah, really did. Jackson was one of the beauties, but that's a good one. Sand for Carla. 29 minutes past three, one for Diane. Crosby, Stills, Nash and Young.

Crosby, Stills, Nash and Young with Teach Your Children Well. For Diane, it's 27 and a half minutes to four. One now for Jeffrey. Jeff Marsh. 4,321 tears from now. Marshy, I hope you're right. I really do. He said, this is for the Penrith supporters. Oh, they're going to be tough, but I'm looking forward to Sunday. Could be an upset. Yeah, you know what the Knights are playing to win the competition? $13, yeah. If they can beat Penrith, I reckon their toughest game was against the Knights. Going to be the one of the toughest ones against the Warriors. They came through that one. Paying $3.80 to beat Penrith, but if they beat Penrith, they're paying $13 to win the comp. Anyway, Marshy, I hope you're right.

That one's for Jeffrey. 4,321 tears from now. It's almost 24 minutes to 4 o'clock. Taking us to break. We've got one now for Jody. Yeah, the Pet Shop Boys. Song originally written by Willie Nelson. He recorded it, so did he had a fantastic version. Elvis Presley got a great version, but this one's a good one. The Pet Shop Boys and Always On My Mind.

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1: Just for the challenge of it. Bit of a quiet sort of fella. I thought this will put me out in an area where I hadn't been before. It was just a challenge.
0: What do you do when you're not presenting?
1: Well, I just play bowls as a recreation and meet with the family from time to time, and a bit of gardening, a bit of painting.
0: What's the best piece of advice you've ever received?
1: Be honest, be true, do the best you can, and just don't complicate things more than they need to be.
0: What do you think is your best quality?
1: Honesty. I like the honesty, and I think I try to be as true as I can to myself and those

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5: It's almost 17 minutes to 4 o'clock. National news at 4. One now for Mary from Bon Jovi.

In These Arms, Bon Jovi, what a fantastic band they are. Bon Jovi, In These Arms for Mary. Yeah, great songs again today. Thank you to everybody that's contributed. Yeah, tell you what, gee, it makes it easy to put a program together when they get such response and such support. Thank you so much. That one's from Mary, one now, Felicia.

A group called No Doubt and a song called It's My Life. That one was Felicia. Got one coming up now for you and down there at Inverell Power Farm, selling that great New Holland machinery and other brands. Bob Seger and the Silver Bullet Band, and then we'll go to the news. I've got 2 minutes up my sleeve, so we'll go to the news with American Breed with Bend Me, Shape Me. So Bob Seger and the Silver Bullet Band, we'll turn the page for Ewan, and then we'll go to the 4 o'clock news with the American Breed, Bend Me, Shape Me, and we've got some fantastic requests after the news.

0: 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They stock a wide range of batteries to suit cars, caravans and heavy machinery.
1: I'm Mark Dransfield. The federal government's looking at tougher laws for artificial intelligence following a major cybersecurity breach. More from federal politics reporter Nelson Scott.
2: An OpenAI bot managed to slice through security on four government websites, including Medicare. An investigation is now underway to assess vulnerabilities, tighten reporting rules, and decide what penalties OpenAI should face. Labor says it will alter criminal laws if it's found the tech giant cannot be charged over the breach. Prime Minister Anthony Albanese has told the United Nations it shows why the technology must be kept under human control.
3: To ensure that AI will work and deliver for people.
2: Opposition leader Angus Taylor says the government is out of its depth.
4: This is a Prime Minister who has admitted himself he's never used AI.
2: A deadline for the review has not been set, but Labor hopes it will get answers quickly. Nelson Scott, Canberra.
1: Meantime, experts are pushing for an overhaul of Australia's fuel tax system as pump prices soar. The NRMA claims the excise is becoming increasingly outdated as more electric vehicles hit the road. The New South Wales Premier says he's devastated by the loss of a 20-year-old constable in a car crash while on duty in Sydney. Mia Lay was a passenger in a car responding under lights and sirens at Redfern when it hit a tree. She was killed instantly and the driver's been hospitalised in a stable condition. Chris Minns says everyone in New South Wales is thinking of her family.
5: A young officer who graduated not long ago, in fact, graduated school not long ago, started her shift not knowing that she wasn't going to return to her family. I am devastated for her mother and father. I'm devastated for her partner. I'm devastated for the policing community in New South Wales that will be hurting.
1: A French couple's been sentenced to 13 years jail for collecting almost 500 kilograms of cocaine on a yacht that sailed to Townsville from Vanuatu. Kate Carlisle has details.
6: Rashid Kashour and Mathieu Rees pleaded guilty in Brisbane's Supreme Court yesterday to possessing a commercial quantity of a border-controlled drug. The court heard in May 2023 they travelled to a Townsville marina where they used a drill to access the hull of a yacht that was concealing hundreds of packages of cocaine. The couple hired a van and took the drugs to a safe house before going back to repair the damage to the yacht. They received a payment of $300,000. The drugs had a street value of $121 million. Their sentence includes a non-parole period of 5.5 years. Kate Carlisle, Brisbane.
1: A joint study is sounding the alarm on the extinction threat for Australia's freshwater fish species. Around 37% of Australian freshwater fish are under threat, according to James Cook and Griffith University researchers. JCU Principal Research Officer Dr. Aaron Davis says local education on the issue is needed.
7: I think when people are sort of more aware of what's going on around them and, you know, what they have at their doorstep and how special and unique it is. You know, most people tend to appreciate that and have a bit of pride in it and will at least stop and think about certain things that they might be doing in the local environment there if they're aware that it could sort of impact a very vulnerable fish species.
1: This is Air National News. First to NRL and a blow for the Raiders, with hooker Tom Starling reportedly leaving the club immediately to join Super League giant St Helens. The dummy half is expected to fly to the UK to meet with incoming coach Kevin Walters. AFL and Brisbane Lions star Lachie Neale admits he thought he was no chance of playing in tomorrow's grand final. The veteran midfielder is free to take on the Dockers after the appeals board overturned his one-match ban for striking. Relieved Neale spoke to Fox Footy at the grand final parade in Melbourne today.
8: Was there a stage this week you're thinking, I'm in trouble, I mightn't get off?
9: Oh, most of the week, really, yeah. You're never really sure how these things are going to go, but very happy that it's gone my way.
1: And in cricket, the Australian men have lost their opening one-dayer against South Africa by 67 runs in Durban. Keshav Miraj did the damage with 4 wickets, while a ton from Matthew Breitska led the Proteas to a total of 297. Australian captain Mitch Marsh has told Fox Sports the home side just got away from them.
10: They like to build in their 50 overs and go hard in the last sort of 10 to 15. They did well to get 300 on that wicket, and then obviously we had our opportunities. I probably sound like a broken record when it comes to partnerships with our batting.
1: Australian Independent Radio News.
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12: Just on 5 minutes past four, 26 degrees downtown in Roll, 48% humidity. The wind is from the north at 16 kilometres per hour. No rainfall since 9 o'clock. We've got a moderate fire danger. Northern Tablelands forecast tomorrow. Mostly sunny, slight chance of shower in the south in the late morning and afternoon. There's zero chance of rain elsewhere with light winds. In Rottermeyer, 26. Glen Innes, 24. Armidale, 25. Bundoora, 26. Tinga, 25. Northwest slopes and plains sunny with northwest to northeasterly winds at 15 to 20 kilometres per hour, becoming lighter in the middle of the day. Top temperatures for tomorrow: Ashford 29, Bingra 28, Warriata 30, Tamworth 28, Moree 29. Looking at Sunday, northern tablelands mostly sunny morning, high chance of showers most likely in the afternoon and evening, and there could also be a thunderstorm during the afternoon and evening. East to southeasterly winds at 15 to 20 kilometres per hour. Inverell 29, Glen Innes and Armidale both 24, Bundoora 28, Tinga 27 on Sunday. And the northwest slopes and plains partly cloudy, medium chance to shower on the slopes, a slight chance elsewhere. And there could be a thunderstorm on the slopes in the afternoon and evening. Light winds becoming southeasterlies to southwesterlies at 15 to 25 kilometres per hour during the day. And top temperatures for Sunday: Ashford 31, Bingra 28, Warriata 33, Tamworth 28 and Moree 32. You're up to date. National news, sport and local weather. And good afternoon. If you've just joined us on our Babs Lorraine's Drive Time Jukebox program, had a good hour of music so far, and we've got some more good ones to come.
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12: It's almost 7 minutes past four. Jan, you requested John Parker, "When Dolly Walks Through the Heaven Gate," and I couldn't find that. I looked everywhere, but honestly couldn't find it. So I've substituted with a Beaut song, Dolly Parton and Brad Paisley.

Dolly Parton and Brad Paisley, When I Get Where I'm Going. Jan, sorry I couldn't find the other one. I found a few other songs by him, but I just could not find the one that you requested. Hope that sufficed. 11 minutes past four, we've got a ripper coming up now for Harley.

Charlie, you've surpassed yourself today. That's a beauty. I must admit, I'm biased. It's one of my favourite songs. Love it. Against the Wind, Bob Seger and the Silver Bullet Band for Harley. One now for Eileen from Elvis Presley, going way, way back.

0: probably one of his earliest LPs, I reckon. Elvis Presley, I slipped, I stumbled, I fell for Eileen. 18 and a half minutes past four. We got one coming up after break for Roz.
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0: Roger requested Randy Travis and Josh Turner with Your Man. I couldn't find a version with those two, but I've got one with Scott McCreery and Josh Turner. Pretty good too.

0: was so nervous. I know you were nervous. I don't even know what I was saying. But there's only one door in the bedroom, bro.
1: Just one door.
0: Just one door.
1: That's right.
0: Glad we figured that out. We got it right now.
2: That song didn't have Josh Turner in it much. It's a beaut song, and I thought, well, I've got time. Why not? Here's a live version, Ross.

He's great live. Saw him in concert back in July 2010. He was a support artist for Alan Jackson at the final concert of the Cheyenne Frontier Days Rodeo on the Saturday night. Absolutely brilliant. Josh Turner and your man as we move along. One now for Ian and Judy from Miranda Lambert.

Miranda Lambert and famous in a small town for Ann and Judy. She's the lady that wrote Choosing Texas. You know the song, that incredible song. Currently topping charts everywhere. Has been for 6 months with Earl Langley, Choosing Texas. That were written by Miranda Lambert. Company of Butte songs coming up now, featuring Angry Anderson. First up for Gary, Rose Tattoo.

Rose Tattoo with Angry Anderson out front with We Can't Be Beaten. 24 minutes to 5 o'clock. Here's one now. That one was for Gary. One now for Marilyn.

0: Live, honey. Angry Anderson and Suddenly from Marilyn. And, of course, out front of Rose Tattoo with We Can't Be Beaten. For Gary, it is 20 to 5.
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2: On this day, September 25th, is on this day in 1789, the US Congress proposes the Bill of Rights. In 1890, Sequoia National Park is established by US President Benjamin Harrison. It's California's first national park and the country's second. In 1915, the Battle of Loos commences and lasts until the 14th of October. Chlorine gas is deployed by the British and was blown back into their own trenches. It ends with 59 British and 26,000 German casualties.
3: At one point, British troops even advanced nearly 5 kilometres, and one battalion led its assault by dribbling a football across no man's land.
2: In 1926, Ford founder Henry Ford announces an 8-hour, 5-day working week for workers at the Ford Motor Company. In 1957, Great Britain performs a nuclear test at Maralinga in Australia.
4: Patterns of tracer rockets crisscross the impressive and symmetrical atomic cloud formation, playing their part in the scientific record of the burst.
2: In 1962, Challenger's Sonny Liston KOs Floyd Patterson at the 2-minute 6-second mark of round one in Chicago to win the world heavyweight boxing title. In 1974, scientists first report that freon gases from aerosol sprays are destroying the ozone layer. In 1976, Bono, David Evans, his brother Dick and Adam Clayton respond to an advertisement on a bulletin board at Mount Temple posted by fellow student Larry Mullen Jr. to form a rock band. They become U2. In 1982, Formula One driver Keke Rosberg becomes the first Finn to win the Formula One World Drivers Championship when he finishes fifth in the season-ending Caesars Palace Grand Prix in Las Vegas.
5: And there, taking the last corner on the last lap, is the world champion of 1982, Keke Rosberg. He knows it. Of course he knows it. He's had his pit signals. A very deserved 1982 world champion.
2: In 1992, Gregory Kingsley, at the age of 12, wins the right to divorce his parents and live with his foster parents. He takes the name Sean Russ. In 1992, the US Mars Observer is launched.
6: 3, 2, 1, and liftoff of the Titan III rocket with the Mars Observer and America's return to the Red Planet. And the vehicle has cleared the tower. Roll program is in, pitch program is in. Both solids are burning normally. We have a very clean burn going. Flight of Mars Observer is underway.
2: In 2005, Spanish Renault driver Fernando Alonso takes third place in the Brazilian Grand Prix to clinch his first Formula One World Drivers' Championship. In 2015, former Olympic athlete Caitlyn Jenner officially changes her name from Bruce and her gender to a woman. In 2018, comedian Bill Cosby is sentenced to 3 to 10 years in jail for a 2004 sexual assault. He's the first celebrity to be jailed in the Me Too era.
7: Bill Cosby led away in handcuffs, a searing image of a man once adored and celebrated, now on his way to prison. The 81-year-old sentenced to 3 to 10 years for drugging and sexually assaulting former Temple employee Andrea Constand in 2004, meaning he cannot seek parole until he's served at least 3 years.
8: Finally, Bill Cosby has been unmasked, and we have seen the real man as he is headed off to prison.
2: In 2019, Australia's Capital Territory becomes the first state in Australia to legalize recreational marijuana. In 2022, at the Laver Cup Men's Tennis Tournament in London, Team World sweeps the final day for a 13-8 victory over Team Europe. The tournament marks the retirement of tennis legend Roger Federer. In 2023, US President Joe Biden hosts a summit of leaders from the Pacific in an effort to counter the influence of China.
9: The United States is committed to ensuring the Indo-Pacific region that is free, open, prosperous, and secure. We're committed to working with all the nations around this table to achieve that goal. So this year, we shall send the U-

0: First U.S. Coast Guard vessel solely dedicated to collaborate and train with Pacific Island nations.
1: In 2024, Canadian Prime Minister Justin Trudeau survives a no-confidence vote in Parliament aimed at bringing down his minority government.
2: In June, the Prime Minister's approval rating had plummeted to 28%. Conservative Party leader Pierre Poilievre failed to secure the necessary support from Canada's other political parties.
1: On this day, September 25th.
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0: Texas.
1: I heard that. Just like in Margaritaville, I know it's 5 o'clock.
0: Margaritaville in Texas? Hell, they're the same thing, Alan.
1: Just about it, yeah. Down on the Chattahoochee, you know, we had a 5 o'clock too, buddy.

0: Jackson!
1: I need to borrow that hat, man.
2: Yeah. What a great version, a live version. It's a beaut song, isn't it? Real good party song, good feel song. Alan Jackson, Jimmy Buffett, and 5 o'clock somewhere for Paddy. Howdy, rowdy. Here we go. Ho, ho. Joe Nichols.

got some great music. Joe Nichols, Old Things New for Rowdy. Yeah, I'm going to play another Joe Nichols song between now and six. One now for Sonia from out there at ATJ's Earthworks. I don't know if you've seen our Facebook page the last 24 hours or so, but I posted a photograph of a air fryer. Just one of the many brilliant, absolutely beautiful gifts we're going to be giving away for Christmas to our members here at Star FM, and it was donated by Sonia and Glenn out at ATJ's Earthworks. Check out our Facebook page and have a look at it. Here goes, Sonia. Here's your request for today.

standing at the door, and a little bald man with wingnut ears was waiting in the car. Well, Robin Moore passed the frog-eyed man as he walked into the bar, and Betty Coltrane, she jumped under her table. What's your pleasure? Asked the barman. He had a face like boiled meat. There's a girl called Betty Coltrane that I've come to see. But I ain't seen that girl around here for more than a week. And Betty Coltrane, she hid beneath the table. Well, then in came a sailor with mermaids tattooed on his arms, followed by the man with all wingnut ears who was waiting in the car. Well, Rabbit Moore sensed trouble. He'd seen

0: And Betty Coltrane from Nick Cave and the Bad Seeds. That one was for Sonia. I've got a little bit of time to fill in here, and it's about the Battle of the Bank at Sonic Kemmler Park tonight. Yep, last year's winner Peyton Charles will open the event, and then 10 contestants are going head-to-head, as well as live performances from Armadale's Black Soul and Walgus DJ Dark Horse. Battle of the Bank is a free youth-led event bringing everyone together for an exciting night in competition, music and entertainment. Food stalls available. So I'm getting ready down there this morning. And this has been a community service announcement brought to you by 91.9 Star FM. Yeah, it's on there this afternoon, tonight, down at the Campbell Park down by the river. Should be a fantastic night. The Battle of the Bank. Yeah, we've been sort of letting you know about it for the last month or so. But it's culminating with tonight. Should be an amazing night. And congratulations to Piana and Christy from Ladybug Girls for putting this together. 5 o'clock.
1: 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They stock a wide range of batteries to suit cars, caravans and heavy machinery.
2: Hello there, I'm Terry Daniel. The federal government is rejecting claims it was slow to inform the public about an AI-driven cyber attack. An OpenAI bot managed to bypass security controls and breach four government websites. Ministers made the news public 1 week after they were first alerted. Labor Senator Murray Watt claims the announcement was made as soon as possible.
3: We don't want to be going out half-cocked and providing information that turns out to be incorrect. We wanted to understand exactly what had happened, what information had been accessed, whether it was a malicious attack or not. And once we had that information available, that was the appropriate time for to make it public.
2: The New South Wales Premier says he's devastated by the loss of a 20-year-old constable in a car crash while on duty in Sydney. Mia Lay was a passenger in a car responding under lights and sirens at Redfern when the car hit a tree. She was killed instantly. The driver has been hospitalised in a stable condition. Chris Minns says everyone in New South Wales is thinking of her family.
4: A young officer who graduated not long ago, in fact, graduated school not long ago, started her shift not knowing that she wasn't going to return to her family. I am devastated for her mother and father. I'm devastated for her partner. I'm devastated for the policing community in New South Wales that will be hurting.
2: National energy grid workers are warning they could ramp up industrial action against the market operator. Mark Dransfield has more details.
5: The workers are trying to land a new pay deal on a number of fronts. They're seeking annual pay rises, the option of a four-day working week and protections from AI. The union's Thomas Whibley says workers will start with small action, including not attending some meetings.
6: If we do not get a response, a positive reaction from AEMO in the next couple of bargaining meetings, then we do reserve the right to ramp that action up substantially. But we would never at any point do anything that would compromise the safety of the grid.
2: The red and yellow flags will be raised along the New South Wales coastline this weekend when the surf lifesaving patrol season kicks off. Beaches across the state are expected to be busy with warm weather forecast for the unofficial start of the spring school holidays. Surf Lifesaving New South Wales Chief Executive Steve Pearce says 22,000 lifesavers will be on deck.
7: They're coming out of, I guess, you know, the winter slumber to get back onto the beaches, you know, with all the lifeguards. And, you know, tomorrow is probably a fitting day, mate. It looks around 34 degrees and the forecast is for an extremely hot summer, so we know we're going to be incredibly busy.
2: And the stage is set for an intense weekend of sport, mainly featuring Queenslanders. Kate Carlisle has more.
8: In a matter of hours, tens of thousands will have their fins up at Suncorp Stadium as the Dolphins head into tonight's first NRL preliminary final. Buildings across their home council of Moreton Bay are being lit up in red in support. Tomorrow's AFL Grand Final features the Lions up against the Dockers. For Brisbane locals, the live site at South Bank will be the place to be, with a big screen live broadcast of the game. First bounce is 2:30. City icons such as the Story Bridge and Kangaroo Point Bridge will be lit up in Lions colours. Further north in Townsville, it's all about the round ball. The Socceroos have their first of two friendly matches against five-time world champions Brazil. The sides will also play in Brisbane on Tuesday, with Caxton Street becoming pedestrian only. Kate Carlisle, Brisbane.
2: This is AIR National News. AFL and Fremantle and Brisbane players have been presented to tens of thousands of fans outside the MCG in Melbourne. It comes as Lions coach Chris Fagan weighs up his future. Eddie Summerfield was amongst the crowd.
9: The purple haze of Fremantle, fans forking out to see their side in a grand final for the first time in 13 years.
10: We bought flights and accommodation in March.
9: The maroon of the Lions present for a fourth straight grand final.
11: We'll get it done on Saturday.
12: Got a fair bit of trust in these guys.
9: The Wiggles led off the parade, an air of confidence amongst the travelling Dockers.
13: Go Dockers!
9: And it could be the last for Lions coach Chris Fagan, admitting his future past tomorrow is undecided.
14: Honestly, don't know right at this point in time whether I'll keep going or not.
9: Eddie Summerfield at the grand final parade.
2: Meantime, in NRL news, the Penrith Panthers have blacked out their training field with tarps ahead of Sunday's NRL prelim final against the Newcastle Knights. There's suggestions it's about stopping prying eyes from spotting any issues with Nathan Cleary's foot injury. And also former premiership winning forward Daryl Broman is calling the Dolphins the most exciting team he's ever seen. The Finns take on the Sydney Roosters tonight at a sold-out Suncorp Stadium in Brisbane. The big man tipping the NRL's newest expansion team to qualify for their first grand final.
15: At any game the Dolphins are involved in, I'm excited by. I love watching them play. They are without doubt the most exciting side, I think, probably I've ever seen.
2: Australian Independent Radio News.
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17: With the latest from the Star FM newsroom, I'm Jerry Tavera. A man has died in a two-vehicle crash at Gyra yesterday afternoon. At about 3.30, emergency services responded to reports of a crash involving a white Toyota Hilux and a black Subaru Impreza along Gyra Road at Gyra. The 75-year-old male driver of the Toyota died prior to the arrival of emergency services, while New South Wales ambulance paramedics treated the driver of the Subaru, a 30-year-old man and a 5-year-old female passenger, at the scene. The man was airlifted to Gold Coast University Hospital and the child taken by road to Armidale Hospital, with both listed as being in a serious but stable condition. Officers from New England Police District established a crime scene that was examined by specialist police from the Crash Investigation Unit. As inquiries commence, police are urging anyone with information about the incident or has any relevant dash cam mobile phone footage to contact Armidale Police Station or Crime Stoppers on 1800 333 000. New South Wales Police Force and Transport for New South Wales are urging motorists to slow down, plan ahead and drive to the conditions as thousands of families prepare to hit the road for the spring school holidays. As of midnight last Tuesday, 253 people have lost their lives on New South Wales roads this year, which is 8 more than the same period last year. Commander of the Traffic and Highway Patrol, Assistant Commissioner David Driver, is urging all road users to take personal responsibility and caution for their actions and keep safety as the top priority, stressing during the school holidays, police will have a particular focus on speed enforcement, general compliance and roadside alcohol and drug testing. Assistant Commissioner Driver says the message is clear and simple. Police will not tolerate actions that place other road users at risk and urge motorists to make sensible decisions, follow the road rules and never drive under the influence of alcohol or drugs. Centrecare is inviting the community to join a special celebration at Campbell Park on Monday to mark 25 years of working together with individuals, families and communities across the region. CEO Chris Medley says the 25 years of working together community celebration event is an opportunity to honour the people, partnerships and communities that have been part of the heart of Centrecare's work for the past 25 years. Mr. Smedley says this milestone is about more than an organisation reaching 25 years, but about recognising the thousands of people whose lives have intersected with Centrecare, the dedicated staff who have served their community and the many partners who have helped them create positive change. The 25 years of Walking Together community celebration will be held between 11.30 and 2pm this Monday in Campbell Park, which will include free entertainment, an opportunity for community members to connect and learn about Centrecare services and programs, free sausage sizzle and barista coffee, and children's activities. Yarralla Shire Council is inviting community feedback on a proposal to rename Pioneer Park as Fibonacci Park, reflecting the unique identity created through the park's major redevelopment in 2024. The Fibonacci-inspired design was chosen by the community during the redevelopment planning process and is reflected throughout the park's landscaping, educational features and design elements. Council is now seeking feedback before any final decision is made. The community can share their thoughts via Yarralla Shire Council's website. Submissions will be accepted during the 28-day public exhibition period, and following consultation, a further report will be presented to Council along with advice from the New South Wales Geographical Names Board before any final decision is considered. The Inverell community is invited to get active, connect and have some fun these school holidays at a free 3x3 basketball community event next month, held from 10am to 2:30pm on Wednesday the 7th of October at the Inverell Basketball Stadium. The event is being delivered through a partnership between Pathfinders, Inverell Basketball Association, Basketball New South Wales and Armagen Aboriginal Health Service. The day will feature free 3x3 basketball, activities for children, a free barbecue lunch and lucky door prizes, providing an opportunity for children, young people and families to get involved, meet others and enjoy a fun day together. The event is also being held during Mental Health Month, with this year's theme, Together We Thrive, highlighting the importance of connection and coming together to support mental health and well-being. Pathfinder spokesperson Chantelle Paul says they wanted to create a fun day where everyone can come along, have a go at basketball, enjoy a free lunch and connect with other people in the community. And finally in sport, Holy Trinity student Luke Reddit has commenced his events as part of the International Cross Country Athletics Tour in Las Vegas. In his first race, a 3-kilometre event, Luke placed second out of 120 competitors in a time of 9 minutes 48 seconds, around 8 seconds from the winner. Luke's second race of the trip, another 3-kilometre event on a course which was grass, concrete and gravel and plenty of hill to run on, was a better result. He won the event in a time of 9 minutes 48 seconds, which he says was not what he was looking to do, but good enough to get the job done. That's the latest from the Star FM newsroom. I'm Jerry Tavera.
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0: Got your request coming up shortly, Perry. It is 11 minutes past 5. Glorious afternoon. 22 degrees downtown Inverell. 55% humidity. The wind is to the north at 5 kilometres per hour. No rain since 9 o'clock. We've got a moderate fire danger. Forecast the northern tablelands tomorrow. Mostly sunny. Slight chance of shower in the south in the late morning and afternoon. Is there a chance of rain elsewhere with light winds? Inverell 26. Glenhurst 24. Armidale 25. Bundara 26. Tinga 25. They're the maximum temperatures for tomorrow. And the northwest coast and plains, a sunny Saturday with northwest to northeasterly winds at 15 to 20 kilometres per hour, becoming lighter in the middle of the day. Ashford 29, Bingra 28, Warriata 30, Tamworth 28, Moree 29. Pleasant day coming up tomorrow and Sunday. Going to be a little bit warmer in some places. Northern Tablelands, mostly sunny morning. High chance of showers most likely in the afternoon and evening. There could also be a thunderstorm during the afternoon and evening. East to southeasterly winds at 15 to 20 kilometres per hour during the day. Inverell 29 on Sunday. Glenhurst 24. Armidale 24. Heat waves up there. Bundara 28. Tinga 27. Northwest slopes and plains partly cloudy. Medium chance of showers in the slopes. Slight chance elsewhere. And there could be a thunderstorm in the slopes in the afternoon and evening. Light winds becoming southeast to southwesterlies at 15 to 25 kilometres per hour during the day. Ashford 31. Bingra 28. Warriata 33. Tamworth 28 and Moree 32 on Sunday. Nice weekend coming up. Good weekend for the Knights to win on Sunday night. Sunday afternoon. Actually, be Bute. Oh, I love the afternoon games. They should have the grand final in the afternoon. Right. 13 minutes past 5. Perry, you've been waiting a while, mate. Here we go.

0: Judas Priestry, Lord, Beyond the Realms of Death. That one's for Perry. Perry, we got your Eagle song coming up after the break. One to go on our Friday afternoon drive time jukebox. And been great this afternoon again. Thank you to everybody.
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0: Our final request for the afternoon, and once again, thank you to everybody. We'll do it all again next Friday. Here is Perry, who says, if you got time, play an Eagles song. Or you got time for an Eagles song, and we can fit it in there. There's a little bit of self-indulgence.

Yeah, take it to the limit, the Eagles. My very, very favourite. It is. Thanks, Perry. Requesting an Eagles song. You left that open there, mate. Anyway, that's our request for this afternoon. It's been good. Really is good fun on a Friday afternoon. Howdy, rowdy.

0: 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That's Cole Goodwin. 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I have got one more request to go after this little message.
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and Bittersweet Company. That's it for me, the Sarvo. I'll be back tomorrow morning at Sparrows with our Cool Country Breakfast program. Mel's not in tonight, so we'll add it up with the Essential 80s, Laurie Morgan and the Beach Boys, Don't Worry, and Pat Green. A long way to go. Are you headed home? That's where I'm going. And that's what takes the 6 o'clock news. Go the Dolphins tonight, eh? Wouldn't be great, a Dolphins night's grand final. Catch you tomorrow morning.

Annie Lennox and David Stewart from Eurythmics. That's the title track from their 1983 album Sweet Dreams. Actually, the album went to position one on the Billboard Hot 100. And this week of 3rd of September 1983, not the album, the single went to number one on the Billboard Hot 100. But let's take a look back at 1981 from Freddie and Queen.

0: Wrapping up that set, 1986, from the UK, Pet Shop Boys and West End Girls. Richard Marx there as well, from 1989, with Satisfied. Stay with us. This week's Essential 80s radio show continues. Plenty more to come as we take you back to 1981 again, starting off next hour from the USA.
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0: 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From British American band, Foreigner, back to 1981. The 31st of August 1981, this particular track debuted at position 82 on the Australian Singles Chart. This is Urgent.

0: 1st September 1986, that particular song debuted on the Australian Singles Chart. The boys from Across the Ditch, from Dragon, 1986, and Dreams of Ordinary Men. Police there as well with King Pain from 1983. Stay with us. This week's Essential 80s Radio Show continues. A birthday coming up next, all the way to the UK.
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3: 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Aussie country music from Buddy Williams, Slim Dusty. But I like all sorts of music, really. 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
8: 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They stock a wide range of batteries to suit cars, caravans and heavy machinery.
9: Hello there, I'm Terry Daniel. The federal government is rejecting claims it was slow to inform the public about an AI-driven cyber attack. An OpenAI bot managed to bypass security controls and breach four government websites. Ministers made the news public 1 week after they were first alerted. Labor Senator Murray Watt claims the announcement was made as soon as possible.
10: We don't want to be going out half-cocked and providing information that turns out to be incorrect. We wanted to understand exactly what had happened, what information had been accessed, whether it was a malicious attack or not. And once we had that information available, that was the appropriate time to make it public.
9: The New South Wales Premier says he's devastated by the loss of a 20-year-old constable in a car crash while on duty in Sydney. Mia Lay was a passenger in a car responding under lights and sirens at Redfern when the car hit a tree. She was killed instantly. The driver has been hospitalised in a stable condition. Chris Minns says everyone in New South Wales is thinking of her family.
11: A young officer who graduated not long ago, in fact, graduated school not long ago, started her shift not knowing that she wasn't going to return to her family. I am devastated for her mother and father. I'm devastated for her partner. I'm devastated for the policing community in New South Wales that will be hurting.
9: National energy grid workers are warning they could ramp up industrial action against the market operator. Mark Dransfield has more details.
12: The workers are trying to land a new pay deal on a number of fronts. They're seeking annual pay rises, the option of a four-day working week and protections from AI. The union's Thomas Whibley says workers will start with small action, including not attending some meetings.
13: If we do not get a response, a positive reaction from AEMO in the next couple of bargaining meetings, then we do reserve the right to ramp that action up substantially. But we would never at any point do anything that would compromise the safety of the grid.
9: The red and yellow flags will be raised along the New South Wales coastline this weekend when the surf lifesaving patrol season kicks off. Beaches across the state are expected to be busy, with warm weather forecast for the unofficial start of the spring school holidays. Surf Lifesaving New South Wales Chief Executive Steve Pearce says 22,000 lifesavers will be on deck.
14: They're coming out of, I guess, you know, the winter slumber to get back onto the beaches, you know, with all the lifeguards. And, you know, tomorrow is probably a fitting day, mate. It looks around 34 degrees and the forecast is for an extremely hot summer, so we know we're going to be incredibly busy.
9: And the stage is set for an intense weekend of sport, mainly featuring Queenslanders. Kate Carlisle has more.
15: Tens of thousands will have their fins up at Suncorp Stadium as the Dolphins head into tonight's first NRL preliminary final. Buildings across their home council of Moreton Bay are being lit up in red in support. Tomorrow's AFL Grand Final features the Lions up against the Dockers. For Brisbane locals, the live site at South Bank will be the place to be, with a big screen live broadcast of the game. First bounce is 2:30. City icons such as the Story Bridge and Kangaroo Point Bridge will be lit up in Lions colours. Further north in Townsville, it's all about the round ball. The Socceroos have their first of two friendly matches against five-time world champions Brazil. The sides will also play in Brisbane on Tuesday, with Caxton Street becoming pedestrian only. Kate Carlisle, Brisbane.
9: This is AIR National News. NRL fans have settled into Suncorp Stadium and into Caxton Street nearby ahead of the Dolphins' first ever preliminary final. Harrison Moore is there.
16: The nerves are definitely settling in as a wave of Dolphin fans make their way down Caxton Street. The street is buzzing with pubs and venues ditching their usual Bronco colours and getting behind the fins. All eyes will be on Sam Walker as he returns from injury, hoping to get the Roosters up on the scoreboard. There's definitely plenty on the line, and with a Dolphins win tonight would send them into their first ever NRL Grand Final. At Caxton Street, Harrison Moore.
9: AFL and Brisbane Lions captain Harris Andrews says the back line will have their work cut out for them tomorrow when they take on Fremantle in the 2026 AFL Grand Final. Andrews says they put in a lot of work since their loss to Fremantle back in round 12.
17: Their physicality when the ball was in the air and at ground level, something that we probably didn't handle that well on the day. We're able to go to work on that and really focused on that throughout the back half of the season. So as a back line group, we've come a long way since that game, and that's one of their great strengths, their forward line, is their contested marking and the ability to compete hard to get the ball to ground.
9: In other sports action tonight, the Socceroos are taking on five-time world champions Brazil at a sold-out Townsville Stadium in North Queensland. And in the NBL, the Brisbane Bullets play the Illawarra Hawks in Brisbane. Australian Independent Radio News.
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0: Thanks for staying with us with this week's Essential 80s Radio Show. I'm your host, Gavin Livermore. As we look at a birthday this particular week, Barry Gibb celebrates his 78th birthday, the eldest of the three Gibbs, and the last remaining Gibb actually as well. This one from 1989, this is One.

1985, an LP release anniversary. A particular LP from Dire Straits, Brothers in Arms, was at position one on the Billboard Hot 200 album chart on the 31st of August 1985. Actually, it spent 9 weeks at number one in the USA, 14 weeks in the UK, and a staggering 34 weeks at number one here in Australia. That's Walk of Life as we take a look at Mondo Rock now, 1984, Come Said the Boy, the Essential 80s Radio Show.

0: 1987, there's another release anniversary. Debuted on the number 90 on the Billboard Hot 100, 29th of August 1987. Chris Rea and Let's Dance, Spandau Ballet there as well from 1983, and Communication. Stay with us. This week's Essential 80s Radio Show continues. Some more single releases some albums releasing at pitching at number one coming up next.
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1986, that's Steve Winwood, Higher Love, reaching number one of the Billboard Hot 100 on the 31st of August 1986. It was his first number one, and also had Chaka Khan on backing vocals. To 1982 now, the boys from the UK, Duran Duran and Hungry Like the Wolf, the Essential 80s Radio Show.

0: 20th of August 1986, that one debuted at position 196 on the Billboard 200 album chart. The self-titled album, The Voice from Crowded House and World Where You Live. Elton John there as well from 1983, I'm Still Standing. Stay with us. This week's Essential 80s radio show continues as we take a look back at 1981, coming up next with U2.
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5: 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They stock a wide range of batteries to suit cars, caravans and heavy machinery.
6: Hello there, I'm Terry Daniel. The government has rejected claims it dragged its feet in disclosing a major AI cyber breach. Federal politics reporter Nelson Scott with more.
7: An autonomous open AI bot has evaded security filters on four government websites, including Medicare. Key ministers were made aware of the breach last week, but only informed the public on Thursday. Labor Senator Murray Watt claims the government needed time to confirm the facts without sparking panic.
8: We don't want to be going out half-cocked and providing information that turns out to be incorrect.
7: But opposition leader Angus Taylor says the Prime Minister needs to explain what took him so long.
9: Why did he wait? Why didn't he tell Australians what had gone on here?
7: A task force is weighing up penalties for OpenAI, with the government signalling it will change the law if the tech giant can't be charged over the breach. Nelson Scott, Canberra.
6: Opposition leader Angus Taylor says the Prime Minister needs to get real and cut the fuel excise. The cost of petrol is trading well above $2 a litre, while diesel is almost $3. So far, the federal government is resisting calls to lower the excise. But Mr. Taylor says that's not an option.
9: And where do you reckon Anthony Albanese is? Swanning around New York at the United Nations, getting a Global Citizen of the Year award. Get real, mate. Get back here and cut the price of fuel.
6: Australia's top advocate for First Nations children has made two recommendations following a round table with the Western Australian community leaders. Sue Ann Hunter is calling for the establishment of an independent First Nations Children's Commissioner. The National Commissioner for Aboriginal and Torres Strait Islander Children and Young People also wants to establish an independent body representing Indigenous children and families. Ms Hunter says the Western Australian government needs to take urgent action.
10: This requires a whole-of-government approach. This cannot continue to be siloed we will continue to see the same things happen again and again if urgent action is not taken.
6: In AIR Medical News, a new research study shows nearly 90% of Australians trust local pharmacists to diagnose and treat common conditions. It comes as advocates push for a plan to expand pharmacist powers on a national level. Pharmacy Guild Queensland President Chris Owen says expansion is driven by accessibility.
11: Particularly in rural and regional Queensland, It was up to a month that people were waiting to get in to see medical care, and we thought that was unacceptable, that people had to wait or they couldn't get a timely appointment for that condition, and there's probably other appropriate places where it could be treated. We're not trying to replace GPs. If anything, we're actually acting as a screening service.
6: Briefly in other news, passengers on some intercity train services in New South Wales will soon have access to free Wi-Fi. The technology will be tested to one Explorer train and one XPT train initially. ANZ is undertaking a major restructure of its technology teams, with plans to send some roles offshore. The bank has told its New Zealand-based staff it'll be slashing some of its 1,500 permanent IT roles. And finally, to the Australian share market, the All Ords has closed down 51 points at 88.45, and one Australian dollar was buying 70.2 US cents. This is AIR National News. The AFL Grand Final could be Chris Fagan's last as Brisbane coach, Eddie Summerfield reports.
12: From 5 wins in each of his first 2 seasons in charge at Brisbane, Lions coach Chris Fagan admits the Grand Final could be his last.
13: Honestly, don't know right at this point in time whether I'll keep going or not.
12: Chasing 3 flags in a row, Lions captain Harris Andrews is relaxed.
14: We're really excited about the opportunity and understand the work that's at hand to, you know, hopefully win.
12: Justin Longmuir leading Fremantle to its second Grand Final. The coach trying to keep the week as normal as possible.
15: As a football club, we want to create something that Fags has created.
12: Both sides completing a captain's run this afternoon on the MCG, going into tomorrow's grand final unchanged. Dockers captain Alex Pearce.
16: I mean, elements of the week that's been different, but there's been elements that have been quite the same.
12: Eddie Summerfield at the MCG.
6: The Socceroos are tonight taking on 5-time world champions Brazil at a sold-out Townsville Stadium in North Queensland. Coach Tony Popovich says it's exactly the challenge his side needs.
17: We know who we're up against, we know the quality that we're up against, but this is something special for us. We want to test ourselves against the best. We also want to keep improving and getting better. And when you play one of the best in the world, that gives you an opportunity to grow.
6: NRL and Sam Walker's quick comeback from a serious ankle injury is being put to the test tonight at a packed Suncorp Stadium in Brisbane, where the Sydney Roosters are playing the Dolphins for a spot in the grand final. In the NBL, the Brisbane Bullets versus Illawarra Hawks game is underway in Brisbane. Australian Independent Radio News.
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23: 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I'm your host, Gavin Livermore. As we continue taking a look back into the early 80s, back to 1981 from the album Boy. This album debuted at position 71 on the UK album charts on the 29th of August, 1989. This is I Will Follow.

from 1982. That one actually produced by Elvis Costello, but from Mental as Anything. 30th of August 1982. That one debuted at position 45 in the Australian singles charts. 1982, I didn't mean to be mean. Thomas Dolby now, 1983.

0: Love that one. Don't get it on the radio too much. 1985, Toto, Stranger in Town. Eurogliders there as well, also from 85, from their self-titled album, and Can't Wait to See You. Stay with us. This week's Essential 80s radio show continues. Coming up next, we're heading back to 1986 from a UK band.
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from his album Born in the USA, 1984, The Boss, Bruce Springsteen and Dancing in the Dark. Cyndi Lauper now. This particular one debuted on the UK singles charts in this week of 1984 with She Bop, the Essential 80s radio show.

0: And wrapping up this week's show, from 1984, from the album Into the Gap, the team from Thompson Twins and Hold Me Now. Also there, Fergal Sharkey from his self-titled album back to 1985 and You Little Thief. That's a wrap on this week's show. Stay tuned. Next week, we're going to be taking a look back to the UK with some new wave acts. So make sure you tune in for that. Have a great week ahead. I'm your host, Gavin Livermore. Thanks for tuning in. See you next week.
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4: 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They stock a wide range of batteries to suit cars, caravans and heavy machinery.
9: Hello there, I'm Terry Daniel. The federal government is rejecting claims it was slow to inform the public about an AI-driven cyber attack. An OpenAI bot managed to bypass security controls and breach four government websites. Ministers made the news public 1 week after they were first alerted. Labor Senator Murray Watt claims the announcement was made as soon as possible.
10: We don't want to be going out half-cocked and providing information that turns out to be incorrect. We wanted to understand exactly what had happened, what information had been accessed, whether it was a malicious attack or not. And once we had that information available, that was the appropriate time to make it public.
9: The New South Wales Premier says he's devastated by the loss of a 20-year-old constable in a car crash while on duty in Sydney. Mia Lay was a passenger in a car responding under lights and sirens at Redfern when the car hit a tree. She was killed instantly. The driver has been hospitalised in a stable condition. Chris Minns says everyone in New South Wales is thinking of her family.
11: A young officer who graduated not long ago, in fact, graduated school not long ago, started her shift not knowing that she wasn't going to return to her family. I am devastated for her mother and father. I'm devastated for her partner. I'm devastated for the policing community in New South Wales that will be hurting.
9: National energy grid workers are warning they could ramp up industrial action against the market operator. Mark Dransfield has more details.
12: The workers are trying to land a new pay deal on a number of fronts. They're seeking annual pay rises, the option of a four-day working week and protections from AI. The union's Thomas Wibley says workers will start with small action, including not attending some meetings.
13: If we do not get a response, a positive reaction from AEMO in the next couple of bargaining meetings, then we do reserve the right to ramp that action up substantially. But we would never at any point do anything that would compromise the safety of the grid.
9: The red and yellow flags will be raised along the New South Wales coastline this weekend when the surf lifesaving patrol season kicks off. Beaches across the state are expected to be busy, with warm weather forecast for the unofficial start of the spring school holidays. Surf Lifesaving New South Wales Chief Executive Steve Pearce says 22,000 lifesavers will be on deck.
14: They're coming out of, I guess, you know, the winter slumber to get back onto the beaches, you know, with all the lifeguards. And, you know, tomorrow is probably a fitting day, mate. It looks around 34 degrees and the forecast is for an extremely hot summer, so we know we're going to be incredibly busy.
9: Australia's freshwater fish species are facing growing levels of threats of extinction. A joint study from James Cook and Griffith University researchers revealed around 37% of Australian freshwater fish are under threat. It also highlighted that Queensland's wet tropics identified as a major area of concern. James Cook University Principal Research Officer Dr. Aaron Davis says he hopes the study can ensure the species' survival.
15: Securing the long-term future for all of these species is sort of the end goal here, and it's going to take a whole range of different efforts and strategies from, you know, researchers like myself, but, you know, also local people and communities and things like that.
9: A new report reveals a notable wage gap between Indigenous workers and the average Australian worker. According to the UTS Centre for Indigenous People and Work, Indigenous employees earn roughly 84 cents for every dollar earned by the average Australian worker. This is AIR National News. NRL and the Dolphins are taking on the Sydney Roosters tonight at a sold-out Suncorp Stadium in Brisbane. That's for a place in the NRL Grand Final. Close to half-time and the Roosters led 16-6. The Gold Coast NRLW side will host an open training session tomorrow morning ahead of their local derby clash with the Brisbane Broncos. Gold Coast are fired up for their maiden home semi-final, one last step before the grand final. Coach Karen Murphy says they're a completely different squad to the one that reached the grand final back in 23.
16: There's a few girls that experienced that grand final in 23 and the hunger's definitely there for them, but equally there for the girls that didn't experience that as well. And those more experienced girls will certainly help those other girls through what finals are all about, but yeah, it's just a real excitement here.
9: Thousands of Fremantle and Brisbane AFL fans have turned out to the annual grand final parade in Melbourne. These Dockers fans in the crowd say they've been feeling confident all year.
17: We bought flights and accommodation in March.
18: I booked the accommodation probably in about June. The flights, I left it about 1 week too late and they doubled in price.
9: The Socceroos are playing Brazil at a sold-out Townsville Stadium in North Queensland. A short time ago, the score was nil-all. And in the NBL in Brisbane, the Illawarra Hawks led the Brisbane Bullets 52-50 at half-time. Overseas cricket, Sri Lanka has levelled its men's one-day series with England 1-1, winning by 16 runs at Headingley. Australian Independent Radio News.

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0: Fulty's the name. I'll just show you to your room while Manuel parks your car. 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And I... Oh, bollocks! Now what?
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1: K?
0: McLaughlin's.
1: K?
0: Smash Repairs. 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
1: Oh, Sissy, McLaughlin's.
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1: That's why we're all together.
2: Christmas together in our family hasn't changed at all. We even started looking forward to it way back in the fall. Because if the good Lord's are willing, I don't care how bad the weather, Christmas is the one time of the year we all spend together. Now Ma starts a baking. I set out to find a tree. It just seems like that's the one job that's all that's left to me. Then when they all start arriving, you can just feel the spirit mount. Every year there's a few more grand young uns. I give up trying to count. Christmas Eve after supper, we all help trim the tree. Then all the kiddies gather round. There's a couple on my knee. Their grandma smiles from a rocking chair. She knows I'm in my glory. And everyone wants to hear my favorite Christmas story. How angels sang of a Christ child. The news spread near and far. The three wise men who came to see were guided by a star. They found him there in a manger, asleep on a bed of hay. That's why we're all together. That's why there's a Christmas day. By this time, their little heads would start to nod, and off to bed they'd go, hoping Santa wouldn't have no trouble getting through the snow. Yeah, they'd have us up at the crack of dawn. We'd gather round the tree. Yeah, I get the usual pair of socks that Grandma knits for me. No, Christmas in our family hasn't changed at all. When we sit down to dinner, we offer thanks for all. 'Cause if the good Lord's willing, I don't care how bad the weather, Christmas Day's the one time of the year we all us spend together.
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0: good morning. 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And I... Oh, bollocks, now what?
1: Mr. Fulty, I crash car.
0: Well, call McLaughlin's Smash Repairs, 17 Mansfield Street in Morrell.
1: K?
0: McLaughlin's.
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0: 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And I... Oh, bollocks, now what?
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0: Well, call McLaughlin Smash Repairs, 17 Mansfield Street in Morrell.
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0: McLaughlin's.
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0: 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Ole, ole.
1: Oh, Sissy, McLaughlin's.
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0: 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Pure quality, bruv.
1: Bruv, what's her name again?
0: What? What's up, son?
1: What's her name?
0: Lee, what's up, son?
1: No, not you, bruv.
0: What?
1: The girl on the...
0: Fergie, my bad, bruv. I start again. I thought you said, what's my name? Why did you say that's my...
1: Not your name, geez. How the fuck the girl on the track, mate?
0: Shut up.
1: Blinding song.
0: It's quality, quality.
1: Listen, how's it go?
0: London.
1: No, it's not like that, mate.
0: No,
1: well,
0: no,
1: better
0: go, what?
1: London. That's the one,
0: what,
1: bruv.
0: London?
1: No, bruv. London.
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0: Good morning, Faulty's the name. I'll just show you to your room while Manuel parks your car. 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Oh, bollocks, now what?
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0: Well, call McLaughlin Smash Repairs, 17 Mansfield Street in Morrell.
1: K?
0: McLaughlin's.
1: K?
0: 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Ole, ole.
1: Oh, Sissy, McLaughlin's.
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0: morning, Fulty's the name. I'll just show you to your room while Manuel parks your car. 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And I... Oh, bollocks, now what?
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0: Well, call McLaughlin Smash Repairs, 17 Mansfield Street in Morrell.
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0: Morning Filthy is the name. 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And I... Oh, bollocks, now what?
1: Mr. Forty, I crash car.
0: Well, call McLaughlin Smash Repairs, 17 Mansfield Street in Morrell.
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0: McLaughlin's.
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0: 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Ole, ole.
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0: Good morning, Faulty's the name. 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

0: Star FM National News is brought to you by Byron Street Auto Electrics at 202 Byron Street, Inverell. They stock a wide range of batteries to suit cars, caravans and heavy machinery.
1: Good morning, I'm Terry Daniel. Australia's unemployment rate has increased to a five-year high, but an interest rate hike could still be on the cards. Federal politics editor Michael Packey has more.
2: Latest data shows the unemployment rate increased to 4.6% in August, mainly driven by a jump in the participation rate. This means more people are actively looking for work, confident they'll be able to land some sort of role. Almost 40,000 jobs were created over the past month, but they were all part-time. Employment Minister Amanda Rishworth says it's still not a bad result.
3: We can see that Australia's job market is incredibly resilient.
2: Scott Phillips from the investment firm Motley Fool believes employment is slowing. However, that may not deter the RBA from raising interest rates when the board meets next week.
4: Probably not enough to change the RBA's mind with whatever they're planning to on Tuesday.
2: Unemployment rose across all states. Michael Packey reporting.
1: The Prime Minister has addressed the United Nations General Assembly in New York. Anthony Albanese used his speech to make a direct pitch for Australia to secure a seat on the UN Security Council. He argues middle powers can play a crucial role in restoring rules-based global order. Mr. Albanese says Australia wants to help drive solutions to global challenges.
5: As a member of the UN Security Council, Australia will safeguard the rules that protect us all by upholding international law, including the UN Charter, and the sovereignty of all states.
1: An expert says prosecuting OpenAI over its recent data breach will be tough under current laws. An AI bot has accessed unauthorised data from four government websites without direction from the tech giant. A task force is currently weighing up potential penalties for OpenAI. Professor Nicholas Davis from UTS says the law will likely have to change.
6: There would need to be reform to start to look at what happens when no one intends to hack a system but nevertheless does so, which includes maybe bringing in aspects of recklessness.
1: Parents across Queensland are embracing location sharing apps throughout the school holidays. According to new data, 54% of Queensland parents check their child's location more often during the holiday break. Head of Wellbeing Jonathan Kirkham says this is due to increased freedom and autonomy.
7: Parents don't want to necessarily annoy their kids by texting and calling, so they're actually going into location sharing apps more often to check in where they are for a bit of peace of mind, whilst also giving the kids or young people more autonomy to do what they're doing on the school holidays with their friends.
1: Overseas, and search and rescue efforts are continuing in Nepal 1 month after a glacier collapse devastated its Tibetan border. Over 1,000 people have been confirmed dead, with thousands more still unaccounted for, including 34 Australians. Torrential floodwaters tore through critical roads and bridges, leaving entire communities cut off from aid. UNICEF's Neven Nesevich says rebuilding the country will be an immense challenge.
8: Recovery, though, has been difficult because of access issues in a lot of these places. I was just out in the field a couple days ago, and it took about 5 hours to get to one of the schools that we've been supporting. Normally, it would take about 15 minutes to get to that school.
1: This is AIR National News. Around 100,000 AFL fans are preparing to swarm the MCG ahead of the 2026 AFL Grand Final. The Fremantle Dockers take on the Brisbane Lions, with history on the line for both sides. A Dockers win would be their first ever premiership, while the Lions are on the cusp of a third straight flag. Fremantle captain Alex Pearce not letting the occasion affect the team's preparations.
9: Definitely something being conscious of, but I think as it's gotten closer to the game, we've been really mindful of controlling what we can control.
1: Meantime, Lions captain Harris Andrews says while the Lions go in as favourites, they will have their work cut out.
10: It's going to be a great challenge for us, obviously coming up against Freo. We've got such a great team defence and also a great offence, so we're really excited about the opportunity and understand the work that's at hand to, you know, hopefully win.
1: The MCG will of course be packed today for the Grand Final, but those sitting out in the open will need to rug up and expect to get wet. Melbourne will be lucky to reach a temperature in the mid-teens, with rain expected during the game and in the lead-up. Of course, a wet and windy day has implications for the pre-game entertainment too, headlined by Australian pop icon Kylie Minogue, who might need an umbrella unless she's dressed in plastic. In the NRL, the Sydney Roosters are the first team into the 2026 Grand Final after a dominant 36-20 win over the Dolphins at Suncorp Stadium. It's the Roosters' first Grand Final decider since 2019. Australian Independent Radio News.
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12: 5 minutes past six and 6 degrees downtown Inverell. 95% humidity, no wind at the moment, no rain since 9 o'clock yesterday. And we've got a moderate fire danger. Mostly sunny on the northern tablelands today. Slight chance of shower in the south in the late morning and afternoon. And near zero chance of rain elsewhere. There'll be light winds. Inverell heading for top of 26. Glenelg 24, Armidale 25, Mundara 26, Tinga 25. Northwest slopes and plains for today, sunny with northwest and northeasterly winds at 15 to 20 kilometres per hour, becoming lighter in the middle of the day. Top temperatures for today, forecast Ashford 29, Bingra 28, Warriata 30, Tamworth 28, Moree 29. Looking at tomorrow, northern tablelands, mostly sunny morning, high chance of showers most likely in the afternoon and evening, and there could be a thunderstorm in the afternoon and evening as well. East to southeasterly winds at 15 to 20 kilometres per hour during the day. And maximum temperatures forecast for tomorrow. Inverell 29, Glenelg and Armidale 24, Bundara 28, Tinga 27. And the northwest slopes and plains will be partly cloudy Sunday. Medium chance of showers on the slopes. Slight chance elsewhere. And there could be a thunderstorm on the slopes in the afternoon and evening. Light winds becoming southeast to southwesterlies at 15 to 25 kilometres per hour during the day. And maximum temperatures forecast for tomorrow, Ashford 31, Bingra 28, Warriata 33, Tamworth 28 and Moree 32. That's it. National news, sport and local weather. Dolphins were a bit flat last night, I thought. Probably overawed by the occasion, but got a hand to the Roosters. They did play well, especially those big front rowers. They had a real big game and, wow. What's his name? Sam Walker, back from an operation just 26 days ago. Incredible. Anyway, they're into the grand final and let's hope they can play the boys in red and blue, Newcastle. But anyway, they'll have a tough one against Penrith tomorrow. Looking forward to that. And congratulations to Bethany Pierce, our young presenter here at Star FM, who won the Battle of the Bank last night down in Campbell Park. Well done, Bethany. Certainly, great achievement to win the Battle of the Bank. A big night down there last night, no doubt. We'll have more about that with Jerry in the local news, regional news on Saturday morning. Make that Monday morning.

try for fancy riding now. And Clancy, you must wheel them, try and wheel them to the right. And ride boldly, lad, and never fear the spills. For never yet was rider that could keep that mob in sight.

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Then they lost him for a moment where two mountain gullies met in the ranges over the final glimpse reveals.

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0: Money Line Minister 7, Rex Dallas, and All in the Family, John Williamson, Kutamundra Waddle, Lee Kearney and the boys from Bush, Catherine Brett with Swingin' Door, and Slim Dusty with the man from Snowy River. I just been on an emergency dash. But we're ready. We're rocking and rolling. We're ready to roll again.
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0: did a great job of it, didn't she? Gina Jeffries with the old Roy Orbison song, and also Linda Ronstadt had a great version of Blue Bayou. 24 minutes to 7.
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4: 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News given to you in confidence must be kept confidential. 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If you've made a commitment, you need to follow it through to the end. Aquarius. Your inner strength will be tested, but as always, you'll rise to the occasion. Pisces. An unpleasant decision needs to be made. Just keep to the facts. And that's today's horoscope.

Patsy Cline, He Called Me Baby, and before that, the Oak Ridge Boys with the All Come Back Saloon. It's almost 6:45, almost 15 minutes to 7.

0: Langley and Morgan Wallen and I Can't Love You Anymore. Luke Coombs, Eric Church, Does to Me, Alabama, Dixieland Delight, Patsy Cline, He Called Me Baby, and the Oak Ridge We Boys with the Your Comeback Saloon. 4 minutes to seven, we've got national news coming up and also catching up with Marina from Inverell Furniture Court. They've got some specials on there at the moment. Taking us there, Waylon Jennings.
1: Long.

0: Time to catch up with Marina from Inverell Furniture Court. Good morning, Marina. How are you?
1: I'm great on this Saturday.
0: That's the way. You've got a special deal going on baby wear.
1: We absolutely do. We bought the store in Narrabri and they were doing baby and change tables and kids things. So we've bought a bucket load back of it back and we've got two tables just outside our front door. Absolutely slashed prices just to clear all this stock that we're not going to hold. So if you're in the market for anything little people, pop down and have a look what we've got.
0: What sort of gear have you got there?
1: We have trolley mats, we have porta potties, we've got change mats, diffusers. So yeah, just an absolute mix of things. So pop in and have a look and grab a bargain.
0: Baby Haven.
1: It is. It is. Very limited time. Once all this stock goes, it's gone and it's ridiculous pricing.
0: All right. Thanks, Brenna. That should be interesting.
1: It will be.
0: All right. You have a great weekend and we'll catch you next Saturday.
1: Will do.
0: That's Brenna, our station sponsor, Inverell Furniture Court in Bedger Rush, and they're open at 9 o'clock this morning.
2: 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They stock a wide range of batteries to suit cars, caravans and heavy machinery.
3: Good morning, I'm Terry Daniel. Australia is being urged to take greater action and develop its own AI infrastructure. Calls are growing to bolster our cybersecurity after a recent breach of government systems by OpenAI agents. The Australian Council on AI Strategy has launched a push for more local investment in the field. Chief Executive Anna Maria Rabia says we must rise to the global challenge.
4: We would have investment that would help us displace some of the economic disruption that we will see coming with AI. So we really do need to form part of the AI supply chain in order to have the levers to influence our future.
3: A 20-year-old New South Wales constable is being remembered as a courageous young police officer after dying in a car crash yesterday morning. Chris McCarthy reports.
5: Mia Lay was a passenger in a police vehicle responding under lights and sirens at Redfern when it lost control and slammed into a tree. The impact so severe it split the Volkswagen in two, killing her instantly. Police Commissioner Mal Lanyon says she had been an officer for just 16 months.
6: Thank you for your courage. Thank you for choosing to join the New South Wales Police Force.
5: Premier Chris Minns has expressed his devastation by the tragedy and says it's a stark reminder of the dangers of the profession.
7: And how necessary it is for our peace and our safety.
5: A critical incident investigation is now underway. Chris McCarthy, Sydney.
3: There'll be a big boost in Victorian police numbers at the MCG today in a bid to curb the bad behaviour that was seen during the preliminary final when dozens of bottles and cans were thrown at umpires. Acting Superintendent Matthew Buey says the force isn't taking any chances.
8: We've spent months planning our policing response with the AFL and the MCC. And again, we'll have a strong, visible policing presence.
3: And if the grand final isn't the go for you, the Melbourne Royal Show continues today. General Manager Hannah von Biebra says while there's no poultry this year, you can see more than 5,000 animals at the show.
9: For the first time in many, many years, actually opened up our back of house areas. So we've created a new livestock lane. And what that means is that our patrons can get closer to our rural community or our farmers or our handlers and up close and personal to their stock or their horses. So I'm really excited that we've been able to get the public closer to the animals, which is absolutely wonderful.
3: In overseas news, one of three attendees shot at Donald Trump's 2024 presidential campaign rally in Pennsylvania has died. The 76-year-old man was struck twice when a gunman opened fire from a nearby rooftop. The state's attorney general says the victim died from complications stemming from his injuries. 34 Australians are still missing in Nepal, 1 month after a torrent of mud and water devastated its Tibetan border. Key infrastructure needs to be rebuilt at an estimated cost of over $4 billion. There is still a high risk of disease in affected areas due to contaminated water and damaged sanitation systems. Aid organisations like UNICEF remain on the ground while specialist Australian teams are assisting with search and rescue efforts. And briefly in other news, Australia's flu cases are continuing to surge in spring despite the warmer weather. More than 31,000 cases have been reported nationally in the 2 weeks to the 6th of September, up 27% from the previous fortnight. This is AIR National News. The Sydney Roosters are the first team into the 2026 NRL Grand Final. The Roosters have stormed into their first decider since 2019 after a dominant 36-20 win over the Dolphins at Suncorp Stadium. The Roosters have 15 premierships to their name across a proud 118-year history, and they get a shot at a 16th title when they'll face either the Penrith Panthers or the Newcastle Knights. Roosters 5/8 Daly Cherry Evans told Nine there's still work to do ahead of next week.
10: I'm so proud to be a part of this great club and this great team, but you ask anyone and there's still more work to be done. We're proud of where we are, but there's more work to be done. Sometimes you can get caught up in how the game's played or your wins and your losses, but when the moments come, as a team, you have to deliver. And we took a hell of a lot from that first week of the finals, and from there we've really unlocked a few things, and we're going in with our heads held high and our chests out, that's for sure.
3: The AFL's biggest day has arrived, with Fremantle and Brisbane preparing to battle for the premiership in front of around 100,000 fans at the MCG. The Dockers are chasing their first AFL premiership, while the Lions are looking to make history with a third consecutive flag. There's plenty happening before the first bounce, with Kylie Minogue headlining the pre-game entertainment. In the NBL in Brisbane, the Brisbane Bullets defeated the Illawarra Hawks 103-95. And the Socceroos' friendly with Brazil has seen a one-all draw with late goals for both teams at a sold-out Townsville Stadium in North Queensland. Australian Independent Radio News.
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0: 5 past 7 and 10 degrees downtown Inverell. 95% humidity. The wind is to the northwest at 3 kilometres per hour. No rainfall since 9 o'clock yesterday, and we've got a moderate fire danger. Mostly sunny on the northern tablelands today. Slight chance for shower in the south in the late morning and afternoon. Near zero chance of rain elsewhere. Light winds. Inverell heading for top of 26. Glen Innes 24, Armidale 25, Bundara 26, Tinga 25. Northwest Lobeston Plains, sunny with northwest to northeasterly winds at 15 to 20 kilometres per hour, becoming lighter in the middle of the day. And maximum temperatures for today, Ashford 29, Bingra 28, Warriata 30, Tamworth 28, Moree 29. Looking at tomorrow, northern tablelands, mostly sunny morning, high chance of showers. Most likely in the afternoon and evening, and there could be a thunderstorm as well. East to southeasterly winds at 15 to 20 kilometres per hour during the day. And maximum temperatures for tomorrow, Inverell 29, Glen Innes and Armidale 24, Bundara 28, Tinga 27, and the northwest slopes and plains, a partly cloudy day tomorrow. Medium chance of showers in the slopes, a slight chance elsewhere, and there could be a thunderstorm in the slopes in the afternoon and evening. Light winds becoming southeast to southwesterly at 15 to 25 kilometres per hour, and Ashford 31 tomorrow, Bingra 28, Warriata 33, Tamworth 28, and Moree 32. You're up to date, national news, sport and local weather. And just mention once again, we're so proud of this young lady. Bethany Pierce is one of our presenters here at Star FM, came here with work experience a couple of months ago and absolutely delighted all of us, and is going exceptionally well. Won the Battle of the Bank last night in Campbell Park, that fantastic night for the young people of Inverell. Well done, Bethany, and congratulations. Congratulations to everybody that took part in that tremendous night organised by the ladies from Ladybug. Yeah, Christy and also Fiona.

Alison Moira from the movie A Horse Whisperer and A Soft Place to Fall. Good movie with Robert Redford. And before that, we had Tim McGraw with Everywhere. Almost 16 minutes past seven.

0: Lee Currington, and that's how country boys roll. It's almost 20 minutes past 7, time for On This Day, brought to us by the Invalid RSM Club.
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3: On this day, September 26th, it was on this day in 1665, the height of the Great Plague of London, as 7,165 people die throughout the previous week. In 1923, the Commonwealth Conference is held in London, where Britain recognises the rights of the Dominions to make treaties with foreign powers. In 1934, British ocean liner RMS Queen Mary is launched. It wins the Blue Riband for the fastest passenger crossing of the Atlantic in 1936, 1938 through to 1952, and is retired in 1967. Permanently moored and converted to a hotel in Long Beach, California.
4: And today we can send her forth, no longer a number on the books, but a ship with a name in the world, alive with beauty, energy and strength.
3: In 1946, the first edition of The Adventures of Tintin is published. It continues until June 1993. In 1949, a groundbreaking ceremony for the Hollywood sign in Hollywood in Los Angeles, the old Hollywoodland sign is torn down and the reconstruction of a replacement begins with just Hollywood.
5: Hollywood, brilliant tinsel city of lights and fantasy. Hollywood, glorified, glittering, fascinating, fabulous, mythical kingdom. Hollywood, the glamour capital of the world.
3: In 1960, Cuban leader Fidel Castro delivers a 4-hour and 29-minute long speech at the United Nations. It was also on this day that many TV series made their debut. In 1962, the TV comedy series Beverly Hillbillies premieres on CBS. In 64, TV sitcom Gilligan's Island, starring Bob Denver as Gilligan, debuts on CBS. In 1968, the first broadcast of Hawaii Five-O on CBS TV. And in 1969, the TV sitcom The Brady Bunch, created by Sherwood Schwartz, premieres on ABC in the US. Here's the

1973, the Concorde makes its first non-stop crossing of the Atlantic from Washington, D.C. to Paris in a record-breaking time of 3 hours and 33 minutes. In 1980, a bomb attack on Oktoberfest in Munich kills 12 people. In 1982, Knight Rider, starring David Hasselhoff, debuts on NBC TV. In 1983, we're all cheering when Australia 2 wins the America's Cup Yacht Race. It's the first non-US winner in 132 years.

0: God, any boss who sacks anyone for not turning up the day is a bum.
1: In 1995, the magazine George premieres. It's published by John F. Kennedy Jr. In 1997, an earthquake strikes the Italian regions of Umbria and the Marsh, causing part of the Basilica of St. Francis of Assisi to collapse. In 2000, Shinzo Abe formally ends his first term as Prime Minister of Japan. In 2016, the first US presidential debate takes place. Democratic nominee Hillary Clinton takes on Republican candidate Donald Trump.
2: I have a feeling that by the end of this evening, I'm going to be blamed for everything that's ever happened.
3: Why not?
2: Why not? Yeah, why not? Join the debate by saying more crazy things.
1: In 2017, the video game Fortnite Battle Royale is released. It eventually becomes one of the most popular games worldwide. In 2020, 108 pilot whales survive, while 350 die in Australia's largest mass stranding at Macquarie Harbour in Tasmania. In 2022, a probable Russian sabotage on two Nord Stream Russian gas to Europe after seismologists record explosions in Swedish and Danish waters where three leaks appear.
4: These pipelines are only in about 200 feet or so of water, and Russia does have an undersea capability that would easily lay explosive devices by those pipelines.
1: On this day, September 26th.
3: It is almost 26 minutes past 7. Shortly we'll catch up with Ben McMahon from Collins & Co. In the meantime, we'll have Wilbur with our Deals on Wheels and then in our Star FM Rural News.

0: Anne Murray, and could I have this dance? It is 29 minutes past 7. You're on 91.9 Star FM. Kind of talk deals on wheels on a Saturday morning with Wilbur from Inbrow Ford. Good morning, Wilbur. How are you?
1: I'm great, thanks, John. How are you today?
0: Good, thank you. Got a couple of demos for sale.
1: Couple of great demos here today. Today we've got the V6 Auto 3.5-ton towing Rangers. So today we've got the Ranger Sports and the Wildtrak discounted down to $68,990, down to $73,000 for the Wildtrak. They've only travelled 10,000 k's, still under new car warranty and cap price servicing. So hard to miss them two demonstrators at the moment. And also I've got a 25 Ford Ranger Sports in aluminium, done 60,000 k's for $50,000 as well, John.
0: Wow.
1: Three great Rangers, but three great prices.
0: Home of the Rangers in Inverell.
1: Home of the Rangers. Come on down.
0: All right, you're open this morning?
1: Open this morning from 9 to 12. I'm excited. Come and see me.
0: Yeah, they're good buying those vehicles. All right, thanks, Wilbur. We'll catch you next weekend and have a good weekend.
1: Thanks, John, and thanks, listeners.
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0: Rural News, brought to you by our station sponsors, Inverell Ford and Collins Hay & Company.
1: And Ben McMahon joins us from Collins Hay & Company. Morning, Ben. How are you?
2: Well, thanks, John. How are you today?
1: Good, thank you. Increased yarding up to 1,822 head yarded at Inverell in the cattle sale on Tuesday. Looked like the market held on pretty well.
2: Yeah, well, it was, John. There's a pretty good run of cattle. Not a heap of sort of steers, feeder steers and bullocks or the likes. A lot of, you know, heifers and cows, a lot of female cattle again. But, most categories were firm. Just a few odds and sods or smaller lines of different things were probably affected, but probably the steer market least affected.
1: Yeah, I see where yearling steers 200 to 280 kilograms topped at 544, steers over 280 kilograms 552, and medium weight steers to feed up to 562, heavy yearling steers to feed also up to 526. Gee, it's good money, isn't it?
2: Yeah, it is. Yeah. We'll probably see it. People are probably wanting to take a punt. There's a few storms about, so it's just a matter of if people can get under them, if they can get a bit of feed, well, away they'll go.
1: Yeah, yearling heifers to feed up to 496, and heavy heifers to process is 450. Cow job was good. Top cows made 390, so the job held on pretty well.
2: Yeah, cow job was good. The top end, maybe softer 5 or 8 or 10 in categories. Probably cows that we saw make 370 were probably back to 355 or 60. So that second type of cow probably, you know, was a little bit softer, but bigger, heavier, better cows all firm.
1: Uh-huh. Sheep and lambs, noticed that one of the major processors wasn't in the market, so the market was affected a bit.
2: Yeah, it was a little bit, but a lot of old season lambs this time of year coming forward, you know, probably not the class of lambs. The last month we've seen some very, very top-end quality lambs and heavy mutton. So those lambs aren't there or the heavyweights, there's a few hoggets through them or the like. So this time of year we probably see a little bit of a lull in it with a few suckers running out of the south. But, that was probably more that way than anything else.
1: Uh-huh. Lambs 24 to 26 kilogram were ranged topped at 240, and also the best of the heavy lambs up to $350. So they must have been all right.
2: Yeah, they were. Yeah, yep. There was still some very good heavyweight and good quality things in places of what they weren't all terrible. But yeah, just that time of year where we see a bit of pressure from the south and that sheep job just turns a little.
1: Uh-huh. Hoggets topped at 230. Merino Weathers, 230. Crossbred Weathers up to 280. And, anyway, still all right.
2: Yeah, it is. Yeah, that's right.
1: You had an event up at Glens through the week, didn't you?
2: Yeah, we had a hoof and hook competition. It's called the Beef Extravaganza, and it's for led cattle and unled prime cattle. It was a two-day event, and we judged them all on hoof, and they've been procured at Scone and Tamworth, and we'll judge them now on the hook and get the results back. Yeah.
1: Any outstanding cattle amongst them?
2: Yeah, there were. As a whole, they were a good group of cattle. There was 250 cattle. So, some very good cattle. Right the way through, it was good for the schools and different things, and a few feedlot guys that are feeding a few cattle. It's a good incentive. Yeah,
1: it is. You've checked those cattle on feed out at Myola, the ones in your hoof and hook competition there.
2: Yeah, they look well, really well, actually. They've had about 70 days or a little better, and they're coming along well. So yeah, all is going good in that department too.
1: When's that finish up, Ben?
2: We've still got another month to go, and then they get killed, and then a couple of weeks after that we have the dinner. So, I think they probably do 110 days, or some would be at mid 70s now. So, another month to go, and then that'll wind up. Yeah.
1: Have a look at those shorthorn cattle from the Grove. How do they look?
2: Yeah, really well. They're big growthy cattle.
1: Good
2: look
1: cattle.
2: Very good. Yeah,
1: they are good.
2: Yeah,
1: cattle.
2: They are.
1: They're beauties. Yeah. All right, mate, good to catch up, and you got the cattle sale on Tuesday.
2: That's it.
1: All right, thanks, Ben. We'll talk to you next Saturday.
2: Take care, John. Have a good day.
1: You too. Ben McMahon from Collins Saying Co.
3: Almost 6,000 head of cattle yarded at Roma on Tuesday. Here's Charles Wayman Jones.
4: Roma sale Tuesday, September 22. 5,730 head sold yesterday. The market eased a little on last week, but there was support from Western New South Wales on lightweight steers and heifers. Yearling steers C2 score 220 kgs sold to 574 at average 521 or $1,282 each. 280 to 330 kgs sold to 574 to average 531. 330 to 400 kgs sold to 532 to average 529. Over 400 kgs sold to 540 to average 504. Grown steers, C3 scored processors, 600 to 750 kgs sold to 380 to average 361. Yearling heifers, C2 score, 200 to 20 kgs sold to 468 to average 432. 280 to 330 kgs sold to 478 to average 421. 330 to 400 kgs sold to 454 to average 433. Cows under 520 kgs, D2 cows sold to 355 to average 315. D3 cows sold to 380 to average 361. Cows over 520 kgs, D3 cows sold to 382 to average 371. D4 cows sold to $4 to average 386 or $2,206 each. Bulls over 600 kgs sold to 446 to average 420 or $3,380 to go towards the replacement bull. This is Charles Wayman Jones in Roma reporting for Resonate Regional Radio.
1: Thanks, Charles. And now some news on us from the land and Queensland country life. Ukraine-Iran war is directly affecting grain margins as diesel costs spike. People tend to treat geopolitics as just something that occurs in a distant land. The wars in Ukraine and Iran are now affecting grain and energy markets in ways that show up directly in Australian farm margins. Decisions in Washington and Moscow matter because they influence both the price growers receive for grain and what they pay for fuel, freight and fertiliser. Some of the main points include Black Sea grain flows are heavily disrupted despite reoccurring talks of peace. Egypt is shifting wheat purchases towards France and other European suppliers. ASX wheat jumped 7% with Brisbane and Newcastle APW1 also strengthening. Continued US involvement in the Iran war and Russia's war in Ukraine are keeping energy, shipping and grain markets volatile. And Australian urea is $802 a tonne, up 11% over the month, while crude is 20% higher. Harvest fuel security relies on Trump and China. What could possibly go wrong? Farmers gearing up for this year's fuel-thirsty grain harvest should be aware one of the biggest risks to the diesel supply security in coming months is not necessarily the Persian Gulf's hotbed of hostilities, but China and the United States. Both nations have been key suppliers, maintaining much of the stability in Australia's diesel fuel and crude oil supplies during the past 6 months of Iranian tax on refineries and shipping in the Middle East. However, Ampol Managing Director Matt Halliday has warned that although Australian fuel stocks are generally in better shape than before the Iran-US-Israel conflict, global diesel reserves are now more acute and prices have hit record highs. He said farmers should take a long-term view of the fuel supply security and volatility challenge, even considering multi-year supply contracts and more on-farm storage. The world is very short of oil refinery capacity. The young leader bypassing traditional carbon markets with a simple alternative. Navigating carbon and environmental markets can mean wading through red tape, confusing methodologies and daunting 25-year contracts. It's a frustration Carly Davis knows all too well. Now through a partnership between her consulting firm, Sea Oak, and the UK-based Three Keel, the 32 years old is offering farmers a practical alternative, Landscape Enterprise Networks. The funding model, which has been proven overseas, pulls investment from large corporations like Nestle or Diageo that are dependent on landscape and channels that money back to landholders to adopt regenerative and sustainable practices. Payouts can be made within less than a year. Australia's first Land Enterprise Networks projects is now underway in the Hunter Mid-Coast region with several big investors already engaged. The Murray Riverina region is next. Ms. Davis says the Landscape Enterprise Networks model has already demonstrated success in Europe with more than 290 farms implementing regenerative practices across 67,700 hectares and in excess of $50 million directed to farmers.
3: She said, we've already seen it really works well in 12 different countries. UMSA Pathright opens up a 30 to 40 cents a kilogram premium for more beef producers. Nearly the whole country now has eligibility to meet Standards Australia accredited processes after a new long-distance transport pathway was rolled out. Under a new Meat Standards Australia entry pathway, cattle can remain in transport for as long as 120 hours and be MSA eligible. David Packer, a program manager for Carcass Value at Meat and Livestock Australia, said the result has been the opening up of a fair bit of Northern Australia to be able to access MSA markets. Record $515 high for maiden merinos at Hay proves keen stocker interest. A sale yard record for a pound of maiden merino ewes was set during the annual September hay sheep sale. Combined agents from Elders and Nutrien yarded 24,000 sheep, including 17,000 young merino ewes, 7,000 mature breeders and a line of merino lambs. Ewes sold to a wide arc into South Australia, Western Victoria and into Southern New South Wales, where repeat buyers dominated the action. The best bid of $515 went to Abbotsford Ivanhoe with an impressive pen of Collinsville blood August Short Autumn 2025 drop ewes. Bidding for older ewes was remarkably strong, with two-year-olds off Abermale Hay with Twyanga and Willandra blood August Short bringing $354. Impossible to enforce grain growers hit out of tough new farm dust rules. Australian grain growers are warning the drastic new workplace safety rules could prove impossible to enforce on farms as upcoming regulations prepare to slash legal grain dust limits during the peak of harvest season. The new rules will reduce the allowable limit of airborne dust on farms and grain sites by more than 60% during work hours and could force farmers to monitor and limit dust levels much like heavy industry or mining sites. Under the new rules, the maximum legal concentration of airborne grain dust a worker can be exposed to over an 8-hour shift will drop from 4 milligrams per cubic metre of air to just 1.5 milligrams. Victorian Farm Federation Grains Group President John Mellings said the new rules have caught the sector completely off guard. The Carroll grain grower described the new rules as redundant, declaring the regulators failed to consult the industry before blindsiding them with the decision. No changes to the local storage levels this week. Copeton Dam 59% or 1,346 gigalitres, while Pindari Dam remains at 41% or 312 gigalitres. And that's this week's Star FM Rural News, brought to you by Inverell Ford and Colin Sayenko.
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0: Toby Keith, what happens in Mexico stays in Mexico, probably just as well. 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
0: Yeah, The Bolt Shop and Cooper's Farming Gear bring us today's birthdays. And happy birthday to Graham Tampion. Happy birthday, Graham. All the best for today. Saturday, beaut day to have a birthday. Yeah. Hope you have a beauty. From everybody here at 91.9 Star FM, members of the manager committee, our presenters and other members, Graham Tampion celebrating his birthday, the young fella. And Graham, hope you have a really good day today. You're sharing your birthday with some pretty famous people born on this day. Ivan Pavlov, Russian physiologist, pioneer of psychology, Nobel Prize winner, 1904, born in Russia, 1849, passed away 1936. T.S. Eliot, American poet, dramatist, Nobel Prize winner, 1948, born in St. Louis, Missouri, 1888, passed away in 1965. Paul VI, the 202nd, Roman Catholic Pope, born in 1963, he was Pope from 1963 until 1978, and born in Italy, 1897, passed away, 1978. George Gershwin, American composer, born in Brooklyn, New York on this day, 1898, passed away, 1937. Albert Anastasia, Italian-American mobster, crime boss, born in Cabria, Italy, 1902, passed away, 1957. Ian Chappell, what a great captain he was. Australian captain and batsman. Played 75 tests, 5,345 runs at an average of 42. 1,400, top score of 196. Born in Adelaide, 1943. Ian Chappell, 83 today. Brian Ferry, British singer-songwriter. Lead score of 196. Born in Adelaide, 1943. Ian Chappell, 83 today. Brian Ferry, British singer-songwriter. Lead singer of Roxy Music, born in County Durham, England, 1945.

0: 5 today, sharing their birthday with our member and a good fella too, Graham Champion. Graham, all the best for your birthday today.
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0: Thanks, Baz. Hope you're going well too, old mate. 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Membership. Yeah, Graham, of course, a member. We're going to have a promotion for membership over the next sort of month or two leading up to Christmas. 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Serena Williams born in this town. How long ago? 45 years ago.

0: Star FM National News is brought to you by Byron Street Auto Electrics at 202 Byron Street in Verrell. They stock a wide range of batteries to suit cars, caravans and heavy machinery.
1: Hello there, I'm Terry Daniel. OpenAI boss Sam Altman has dodged questions over a security breach where one of his models hacked Australian government sites. The Prime Minister is using the incident to call for global regulation at the United Nations. While officials say no personal data was compromised, the breach has sparked fresh debate around the risks of the technology. Australia is being urged to develop its own AI infrastructure. Calls are growing to bolster our cybersecurity. The Australian Council on AI Strategy has launched a push for more local investment in the field. Chief Executive Anna Marie Arabia says we must rise to the global challenge.
2: We would have investment that would help us displace some of the economic disruption that we will see coming with AI. So we really do need to form part of the AI supply chain in order to have the levers to influence our future.
1: In AIR Medical News, Queensland scientists have identified a targeted therapy which attacks cancer tumours without killing healthy cells. The team from Mater Research found combining a protein-inhibiting drug with chemotherapy can encourage the immune system to recognise melanoma, ovarian and lung tumours and then respond to them as if they were a foreign body. Most Australians say they'd back community pharmacists in playing a more active role in their healthcare. A national survey found 8 in 10 would support trained staff in assessing, treating and prescribing medication for common conditions. Pharmacy Guild of Australia President Trent Toomey says it's a promising sign.
3: This is a growing confidence that the Australian population have in utilising their local community pharmacy for not just episodic everyday health conditions, but to help you with long-term condition management as well, such as asthma, diabetes, cardiovascular disease.
1: Brisbane's ferry system is again being marred by industrial action. There'll be no services running for the day as workers continue their fight for better pay and conditions. The strike marks almost 2 months of rolling shutdowns. In overseas news, access to schooling remains limited for thousands of children in Nepal, a month on from a devastating glacier collapse. Entire communities have been decimated by flooding, which damaged infrastructure and cut regions off from humanitarian aid. Health and sanitation remain concerns across affected areas, where displaced families are crammed into temporary shelters. UNICEF's Nevin Nesevich says the situation on the ground is still dire.
4: It is literally like a war zone in some areas, and in other areas, places that have just been completely washed away. I mean, nothing left. So there are quite a number of needs moving forward, but both the government in Australia and the people of Australia have been incredibly generous.
1: On this day in 1983, Australia won the America's Cup, breaking the New York Yacht Club's 132-year-old stranglehold on the coveted trophy. Australia 2 skippered by John Bertram taking the honours ahead of Liberty. Prime Minister Bob Hawke declaring an impromptu public holiday.
5: I tell you what, any boss who sacks anyone for not turning up today is a bum.
1: Famous words from Bob Hawke. This is AIR National News. It's a soggy AFL Grand Final day in Melbourne with Fremantle taking on Brisbane. Jordan Tunbridge previews the big game.
6: The Dockers are chasing their first ever premiership as the Lions attempt to complete a rare three-peat. Fremantle takes in an unchanged side with defender Brennan Cox missing out despite pushing to return from a calf injury. Brisbane is also unchanged. When these sides last met back in May, the Dockers prevailed by 25 points at the Gabba. But today, they meet on neutral territory on the biggest stage of all. More than 100,000 fans expected to pack out the MCG, with cold and wet conditions forecast for the decider. Jordan Tunbridge, Melbourne.
1: Formula One, and it's another pole position for Mercedes as Air Sport's Paul Walsh reports.
7: It was one up and one down for Mercedes at the qualifying session at the Azerbaijan Formula One Motor Racing Grand Prix, with George Russell securing his 12th career pole position, while current Drivers' Championship leader Kimi Antonelli made contact with a wall in Q1 and will now start the race from 16th place on the grid. Russell will be joined by Charles Leclerc on the front row, with McLaren's Oscar Piastri registering one of his best qualifying efforts for the year so far, coming in third. For Piastri, It was a satisfying session.
8: Happy with how the weekend's gone so far. It's never easy around here, especially when it's so gusty like today. So very happy to be back in the top three.
7: So Russell and Leclerc on the front row, Piastri and Isaac Hedger on the second, with Lando Norris and Lewis Hamilton making up the third. Paul Walsh for Air Sport.
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10: 5.5 minutes past 8, 16 degrees downtown Inverell, 78% humidity, winds from the north at 3 kilometres per hour, no rainfall since 9 o'clock yesterday, and we've got a moderate fire danger. Mostly sunny on the northern tablelands today, slight chance for shower in the south in the late morning and afternoon. There's zero chance of rain elsewhere. Inverell heading for top of 26, Glenindas 24, Armidale 25, Bundara 26, Tinker 25. Northwest slopes in the plain, sunny with northwest to northeasterly winds at 15 to 20 kilometres per hour, becoming lighter in the middle of the day. Top temperatures for today: Ashford 29, Bingra 28, Warriata 30, Tamworth 28, Moree 29. Looking at tomorrow for the northern tablelands, mostly sunny, high chance of showers most likely in the afternoon and evening, and there could be a thunderstorm as well. East to southeasterly winds at 15 to 20 kilometres per hour. Inverell tomorrow 29, Glen Innes and Armidale both 24, Bundara 28, Tinga 27, and the northwest slopes and plains for Sunday, partly cloudy, medium chance of showers on the slopes, a slight chance elsewhere, and there could be a thunderstorm on the slopes in the afternoon and evening. Light wind becoming southeast to southwesterly at 15 to 25 kilometres during the day, and the maximum temperatures forecast for tomorrow, Ashford 31, Bingra 28, Warriata 33, Tamworth 28, and Moree 32. You're up to date with national news, sport and local weather. And just a little bit of local news. Fantastic. Bethany Pierce was winner of the Battle of the Bank last night down at Campbell Park. Well done, Bethany. Our young presenter here at 91.9 Star FM. Apparently performed exceptionally well. It is 7 minutes past eight. Song I played last week. Got to play it again. Joe Nichols.

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0: Western Underground with the King of Wyoming, song about Chris Ledoux and Tammy Wynette, till I get it right. 28 and a half minutes past 8 o'clock, time for our Australian Bloodstock preview. Haven't got Luke this morning, they've got three runners, and I'll run through those in a moment, and also a quaddie.
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0: 9 minutes past 8 down Australian Bloodstock. Only got three runners today. They got two at Rose Hill and one at Toowoomba in race 9 in the Toowoomba Cup. We'll go through the Sydney runners first up. Race 2, and that's the highway. They've got Waitley at $17. Got to be a chance. Got to be two good each way chances in Sydney today. Race 2, number 4, Waitley at $17. And race 5, number 8, Silvanito at $17. He won 2 weeks ago at $10, so they're both well and truly worth an each-way bet. I reckon Silvanito at $17 is way, way over the odds. He's in fantastic form. Now we move to Toowoomba, race 9, the Toowoomba Cup, and number 10, Chillaxing at $4.80. Got to give it a big shake, big, big shake, I reckon, in the Toowoomba Cup today. Race 9, number 10, Chillaxing, and if you're game, I've got a quaddie. You want to be game, I can tell you. The way I've been going lately, I only just missed the one at Scone yesterday by the bob of a head in the second leg. But anyway, that's history. Race 7, this is in Sydney today, the quaddie. Race 7, number 1, Lazura. Number 4, Gangster Granny. Race 8, number 1, Guest House. And number 5, St. Goddard. Race 9, number 1, Private Eye. Number 2, Skyhook. And number 6, Magna Tear. And race 10, number 1, Farnacle. 2, Kimberley Secrets. And 4, Royal Commodore. So I go through those numbers again with the quaddy. It'll cost you $36 for 100%. Race 7, number 1, Lazura. Race 7, number 4, Gangster Granny. Race 8, number 1, Guest House. And number 5, St. Goddard. Race 9, 1, Private Eye. 2, Skyhook. And 6, Magna Tear. And race 10, number 1, Farnacle, 2, Kimberley Secrets, and 4, Royal Commodore. All the best with those, and you know what they say, if you're going to have a punt.
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0: Thank you, Jimmy Buffett.
1: George Strait. Thank you, Don Gibson.
2: But you Northeast Texas women, we're not done with you yet.

Lands, George Strait and Jimmy Buffett, live version of the Sea of Heartbreak. That's it for me this morning. Betsy and After Nine, keep your company right up until 12 o'clock. We've got Terry Clark, Better Things to Do, Dwight Yoakam, A Thousand Miles from Nowhere, and John Connolly with Rose-Coloured Glasses. Have a great Saturday. I'll see you tomorrow morning at nice and early at 6. Share the breakfast program with Heather then. So have a great Saturday, and we'll catch you tomorrow.

And that was Dr. Hook and the Medicine Show there with Sylvia's mother, Tom Robinson, starting us off 2468 Motorway. Now at 13 minutes past nine, Budsy Moreau, all of you.

thought she was Jim Dean for a day. Then I guess she had to crash. Valium would have helped that patch. I said, hey babe, take a walk on the wild side.

0: And that was Lou Reed there, Walk on the Wild Side, and Budsy Moreau starting us off with All of You. Now, talking about walking, the Inverell Bushwalking Club have a walk up tomorrow, the 27th of September. They're going to Washpool National Park, Moogem or Moogem Fire Trail. Out and back will suit all walkers. Now, leave Sinclair Park at 7:30 a.m. And if you'd like more information, contact the walk leader, Bruce Turner, on 0267 223267 at night. You heard about that right here on Star FM.
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And that was Racy, of course, with Some Girls Back from 1979, Susan McGann, Bobby's Girl and Tony Perkins, starting us off with The Prettiest Girl in School. Now, the VRA Rescue New South Wales Inverell Squad Incorporated are holding their annual general meeting at 6 p.m. on Wednesday the 7th of October at 37 Medora Street, Inverell. Inverell Rescue Squad members and interested members of our community are invited to attend. You heard about that right here on Star FM. Coming up now, we have Los Del Rio with the Macarena.

0: And that was Kylie Minogue there with Celebration and the Macarena before that. Now, the Rotary Club of Inverell are holding their big book sale at Flanders House, Evans Street, Inverell, on Thursday the 8th of October from 5 until 8:30pm, Friday the 9th from 9:30 until 4:30pm, and Saturday from 10am, oh, Saturday the 10th from 9am until 4pm, and then Sunday the 11th October from 10am until 12:30 noon. And all funds raised will be used to support local Rotary programs. Star FM will be broadcasting live from the event on Saturday the 10th of October. You heard about that right here on Star FM. It is now time to have Presenter of the Month.
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0: 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The Devlin Bridge Club meet every Saturday from 1pm at the Town and Country Club, Otho Street, next door to the ambulance station. For more information, contact Judy on 0418 239 531. NA and AA hold their meetings every Saturday at 6pm at the Girl Guide Hall in Campbell Street. Tea, coffee and biscuits are provided. 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For more information, contact Kate on 0450 588627. The Inverell RSL sub-branch hold their monthly members' meeting at 10 a.m. on the second Saturday of every month at the RSM Club in Evans Street, Inverell. And the RSPCA Inverell Volunteer Branch meets on the third Saturday of every month upstairs at the Inverell RSM Club. Everyone is welcome from 9:30 a.m. with the meeting starting at 10. For inquiries about the meeting or branch activities, phone 0419 408041, and that is Grapevine for today, Saturday.
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0: Now, it is just 6.5 minutes away from 10 o'clock, and to take us up to the news, Carly Rae Jepsen, Call Me Maybe, and then BJ Thomas, another Somebody Done Somebody Wrong song.